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0: Mom's hot take on XYZ with Eric Zachary. My mom is learning how to use ChatGPT in real time, most concerningly to generate photos of our family. But like,
1: yeah, and families that I don't have.
0: Well, it's not me. That's the thing.
2: Right.
0: Like,
2: yeah.
0: The first one you posted, it's not even like, oh, Chat tried to make a photo of something you put in of me.
2: Right.
0: It was just two different children from like a real estate brochure.
2: Yes.
0: First of all, you don't have two children,
2: and that boy does not look like you.
0: And they're both like seven.
2: Yeah. Yeah.
0: Like, what photo is this?
2: Yeah.
1: It was fun and frivolous, and it made me laugh.
0: And then, so like,
1: get over yourself.
0: You had to turn you into a flight attendant, which you were a flight attendant, but the photo it uses, like, you were a stewardess for Pan Am in 1953.
2: Right.
0: She's got the hat on.
1: Yeah.
2: Like, all right. It's a lot.
1: I like it.
0: I'm glad you like it, because I'm getting flack for it. Mom's hot take today on her using ChatGPT to make photos that don't exist of memories that never happened. If you want to watch the full thing, you want to see these photos, XYZ with Eric Zachary, wherever you watch a podcast, like
1: Apple. And then let me know if you liked them, and I'll do more.
0: Like Apple or Spotify or YouTube, or you can hear us wherever you get your audio.

0: 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The idea of exercising and I'm assuming providing charity.
1: Going and doing like charity work, okay, you know, volunteering somewhere. I've had this conversation multiple times and I want to say I've brought this to the show before, but to keep it, you know, super simple. First of all, I know this isn't for everybody, but when people are in a rut, when they're stuck, you know, the depression and anxiety starts to hit. I've always like when it happens for me, I've always been like, okay, I gotta go get a run in, you know, sweat some things out. Some people don't like to run, you know, gym memberships are hard. Do 10 push-ups or something like that. Move your body. Yeah, just move your body a little bit. And then my other big thing is also, like, if I'm really feeling down on myself, I got to remind myself that I don't have it as bad as so many others do. So yeah. I'll try to go volunteer somewhere, whether that's a soup kitchen, whether that's an after-school program, maybe, you know, in not the best neighborhoods, but really take myself out of my own head and be like, okay, for all the things that I think I've got going on, there are things that are so much worse for others. And that kind of diminishes things for me when I can't be 100% Jordy. You know what I'm saying?
0: Yeah, I think it's dependent on what you're going through.
1: Yeah, most definitely.
0: If you're just kind of in a rut, for sure, this is an answer. But there's also times, too, where it's like, I'm just speaking from my own personal experience right now. We're going through a lot with my dad being sick and my family. It's like, not only do I not have the time or resources to do either of those things, although, like, I know there's always time to move your body. There's always time to do something. It can be very easy to be like, yeah, but my life is really, really hard right now, and you don't get it. That said, you know, I was just talking about how I went on this Home Goods ghost hunt with my mom, trying to find this ghost with a Diet Coke, which I'm putting that plea back out there if you hear this and you know what I'm talking about. XYZ content on Instagram. But like, that was something to at least get our minds off something. So I agree with like task setting to also just bring yourself back home or back to center, or whether it's even just getting your mind off something or feeling better. Like, okay, nothing's as hard as someone else has it. Sure, that's important.
1: Move your body is my big thing.
0: Yeah.
2: Yeah, I hear you. I feel like definitely exercise is one for me that always helps, and I don't do it enough.
1: Yeah.
2: Like, I think that to intentionally move your body in some way is just always going to be helpful. And then, yeah, I mean, charity, I guess I probably don't do as much charity work as I should.
1: I think it's great for everybody, you know? I'm not trying to advocate one thing or another. I just think that sometimes, for me, because I can only speak for myself, when I think like, oh, the world revolves around me and everything is against me, I do something for someone else, somebody who doesn't have nearly as much access or resource that I do, and I'm like, actually, no, my life is not that hard. People aren't all against me. People have it a lot worse. And I think it's a great way to just kind of see the world more and understand that, like, you're not alone and not things aren't like super hard.
0: Yeah. I mean, it's always good to zoom out. Yeah. Anything you can do if you're in a rut to not only see where you are compared to others, but also help others when you can, for sure. It's XYZ with their exactly your mental health moment, all brought to you by Progressive Insurance.
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0: Rihanna is stepping out of the spotlight. Her team has put out a public address saying that once she finishes her Eternal Sunshine tour, she's got a few dates left.
1: Yeah.
0: Due to public scrutiny of her body image, she is not going to continue with her planned West End play, the Broadway play.
2: She was going to be in London. Sunday in the Park with George.
0: This one's dicey, right? Because, like, never okay to comment on someone's body.
1: Of course.
0: You definitely got the Ariana fans like, shut up, stop saying anything. But now, without being the person to say something's wrong, I think we've reached a point where enough images are coming out that specialists with eating disorders or that know about what that looks like and those key signs are.
2: People are concerned. My thing is that at the end of the day, if it's not an eating disorder, that's super, that's totally a possibility as well.
0: Completely.
2: She looks different than she has always.
0: It doesn't seem to be getting better.
2: I don't think that it is helpful to say that everything is okay and she is healthy.
0: This one I put more on her team being like, this is on the fans. This is your fault because you're saying things. It's like, never once has have fans started commenting on a celebrity's body and the celebrity went and got help.
1: Right.
0: I do have issues that the team is kind of trying to apologize for something that could be very real. Yeah. So we just hope Ariana gets the time off that she needs and, you know, takes care of herself.

0: Audrey went to Minnesota for the weekend. Yes. You return home fairly often, every couple months or so.
1: Yeah. I try to go get back.
0: I don't want to say I'm critical, but I'm always skeptical and concerned over the flights that you choose.
2: You're like a flight aficionado, Eric.
0: I grew up in United Airlines. I understand that is a privilege. Not every time can you fly United or American or Delta or any of the majors. Mm-hmm. Sometimes they're not the most cost efficient.
2: Right. Mm-hmm.
0: I personally always had a hatred for Spirit Airlines, and I'm glad they're gone, but that is my own
2: your personal
0: issue.
2: Thing.
0: That has nothing to do with budget options being available for people.
2: Sure.
1: Yeah.
0: I just would rather have flown a shopping cart than Spirit Airlines.
2: Right.
1: Sure.
2: Exactly.
1: Okay, well, I didn't fly Spirit.
0: You can't because they're gone. But you flew, what was it, Sun Country?
1: I
0: didn't even know this was an airline.
1: Yeah, I flew Sun Country, and let me just start by saying, this is not a story that I want to tell you. This is a story
0: that you have to tell me. There's no hiding it from you.
1: Yeah.
0: All right, we'll hear about Audrey's discount flight experience next on XYZ. Just when

0: Audrey flew a discount airline, and before we get into whatever happens, I'm sure I'm going to just get real riled up. I want to say I don't have an issue with budget airlines, right? I understand that travel is a privilege and that not everyone has the money to fly the most convenient flight or, you know, one of the majors like United, American, Delta, whatever it may be.
1: Mm-hmm. Right.
0: That said, I do have, just because my mom taught aviation safety.
1: You grew up in United Airlines as well.
0: Yeah, but she was an emergency procedures instructor.
1: Right.
0: I do, without naming specific

0: airport when you get there, like, because we're going to the same place, whatever. They're packing, they're ready to go. They were going to leave at 10. It's 10:15 on Sunday. And I get a notification on my phone that my flight has been canceled for no reason.
1: Yeah.
0: They just canceled it.
2: Were you flying
0: it.
2: Sun Country?
0: Yes, yes. I was flying Sun Country. So I was like, you guys
2: airline?
0: Have to wait for me. So I ended up, instead of, my flight was supposed to be at 2:30. Yeah. Instead of lounging around, going to the mall, doing all of the things that I wanted to do yesterday, I had to shower, pack, and get in the car with my mom, my dad, my brother, and his girlfriend.
2: And road trip home instead.
0: And road trip home, which thank God. Thank you, mom and dad. Thank you for taking me.
2: Well, I think you're also just lucky your brother also lives in the same city
0: do. No, literally, I'm so lucky because, do you know what? I tried to get the soonest flight out, like just switch my flight. Mm-hmm. It wasn't until today at 6 p.m.
2: That's crazy. My issue with some of these budget airlines, and I'm not saying every time, but a lot of the times, if you have enough notice, the difference between a basic economy, United, Delta, or American ticket is not any more than Frontier or Sun, Care Bear, Airlines, Airlines. Like, I get it. If you're doing a last-minute flight and things spike, or one airline cancels flights and everyone shifts to another,
1: right.
2: This is not a catch-all, be-all. If you want to be on a plane, take the option that's available to you.
1: Right.
2: But I think when you just start searching the budget airlines first because you're just under the assumption that the other ones are always going to cost more.
0: That's
2: not
0: what I'm doing.
2: When's the last time you have booked your own United, Delta, or American ticket?
0: I used to fly Delta and United exclusively.
2: What happened?
0: I started paying rent.
2: Okay. Because I'm looking at flights right now to Minneapolis, and it's $67 to fly there on United or Delta.
0: When?
1: Wow.
2: Tomorrow.
0: No.
2: I'm looking at the race.
1: He's looking at it right now.
2: Sun Country. Cool. And yeah, some of them might have some fees attached, but like Sun Country, like at best, is like $10 cheaper.
0: No. Right.
2: I will give you a $10 bill to fly the friendly skies.
1: I just love so much that you were talking all this ish to your family, like, haha, you gotta go.
0: No, I'm gonna lounge. It's so funny. You guys have to do this stupid long drive.
1: Wow.
0: And then I have to do this stupid long drive,
1: and then you
0: too.
1: You ate your words.
0: And then
1: you were quiet in that whole ride, weren't you?
0: Packed in there like sardines. It smelled like McDonald's the whole
2: people
0: time.
2: People love to preach Southwest and all these others. And it's like, first of all, any airline can have the same issues. Like, I hate when someone's like, well, this one always cancels because of weather. It's like, they all cancel because of weather, right?
0: Yeah.
2: There's always issues.
0: Yeah.
2: But ultimately, you're going to find the most success rate with the three majors. There's a reason they're the three biggest airlines in the United States.
1: Reliability.
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8: Well, good Monday evening to you, Canton, and it is lovely. Partly cloudy to mostly clear skies and comfortable. We're looking at temps falling into the mid-50s by early Tuesday across Star County. Speaking of Tuesday, a whole lot of sunshine and highs in the middle 80s. I hope you have a great night, and I am Staff Meteorologist Holly Strano on Mix 94.1.
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0: XYZ with Eric Zachary. It's Monday. We all back. Yes. Audrey has returned to us.
1: I'm back. Your
0: Minneapolis barn wedding.
1: Yeah, it wasn't a
0: barn. Was it really in a barn?
1: Yeah, it was. I knew it was going to be. I called it.
0: How was it? How was the wedding?
1: It was lovely. It was really, really sweet. My cousin and her husband are the most adorable couple ever.
0: I don't want to hear about that part. What's the craziest thing that happened at the wedding?
1: Honestly, nothing all that crazy happened. It was pretty chill. It was really sweet. Okay. I'm sorry. I know. I don't have anything crazy to say.
0: Live for entertainment.
2: Someone caught fire.
1: I don't know what happens
0: at a
1: wedding.
0: Someone jump on a pig and ride it around? Or?
1: No, there was no animals.
2: What do they use the barn for?
1: Yeah. Events.
2: I don't know much about barns.
0: It's just an event barn. It's not like multi-purpose.
1: Well, yeah, obviously. What do you think?
0: You mean obviously.
1: Yeah, I guess. Okay, so I was trying to explain to these guys that if you're going to a wedding in Minnesota, it's like either at like a hotel or at a barn.
0: I would imagine more like the VFW Lodge. Like, that's what I picture.
1: I have been to a wedding.
0: That's what I'm saying.
1: That's like...
0: All right. XYZ with Eric Zachary.

0: like your beard.
1: XYZ with their exact answer. XYZ ENT Entertainment Report, all brought to you by Eggland's Best. Ariana Grande has publicly announced that she will be stepping out of the spotlight due to an increase in public scrutiny of her body image.
2: So Ariana Grande is kind of taking some time away. She was supposed to be in Sunday in the Park with George on the West End, the Broadway show. She stepped down from that. She's saying that after her Eternal Sunshine tour.
1: She has a couple more dates left on the tour,
2: She's going to kind of take a step back from visibility because she's trying to leave healthily and happily, I guess.
1: Look, I want to be very careful here because obviously it's never okay to comment on someone's body image like that.
3: Right.
1: This isn't new. She's been getting this pretty much her whole life, but especially since she started playing Glinda in Wicked, where she lost what, or visibly at least assumed, lost more weight for her. And people started to be like, are you okay? But now it's, this is coming after someone who had, is a advocate for rectifying eating disorders, right? And this is someone saying, hey, I'm not coming for you to comment on your body. I know what this looks like. I've gone through it. I'm genuinely really concerned. And that racked up thousands of retweets and likes and comments and everything. And I think that's what really caused this. It's like, you're not just getting fans that are like, oh, are you okay? In a comment section. You're getting professionals that are like, I'm really genuinely concerned.
2: I think that whatever is happening with Ariana

0: Grande is nobody's business other than her own, I think that it's okay to say that something is clearly not
1: exactly.
0: Okay.
1: Like, we want to be careful. You know, optically, yeah. I think we're all kind of on the same page that there's a genuine concern, right? You wouldn't be getting this amount of scrutiny if there wasn't.
2: Sure.
1: That said, I don't think it's ever in the history of celebrities helped when fans are like, we're worried about you. Like,
0: name anyone that
1: doesn't usually fix the situation. Yeah. This is something she needs to work with herself or her team or her family.
0: Yep.
1: And I can only hope those people are also not just enabling whatever may be happening.
0: Yes.
2: Sure.
1: And if she is perfectly healthy, I mean, we're just seeing camera angles. Who's to say, you know?
2: Right.
1: But again, that's something that needs to be happen privately. So I'm glad that she is not also, because that also would be a bad move for the fans just to kind of disappear too.
2: Yeah.
1: So this is her saying, I'm stepping out. I just need to take some time for myself and figure out my own life. So we support you, Ariana, and we hope you're okay.
0: Yes.
1: Your XYZ ENT Entertainment Report, all brought to you by Eggland's Best.
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10: 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He would leave San Diego by free agency in 2006, sign with New Orleans, where he would finish his 20-year NFL career, leading the Saints to Super Bowl 44 in a win over the Colts, and was named the game's MVP. Brees threw for a then-record 80,350 yards and 571 TDs. He was named to the Pro Bowl 13 times, All-Pro 5 times, while twice winning the NFL's Offensive Player of the Year. He also won the Walter Payton NFL Man of the Year Award in 2006. He currently ranks second all-time in NFL history in career passing yards, passing TDs, and completions. Brees is a member of the Saints Hall of Fame and now being inducted into the Pro Football Hall of Fame as part of the class of 2026. Congratulations and welcome to Canton, Ohio, Drew Brees.
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0: Today on XYZ with Eric Zachary, my mom won't stop using ChatGPT to make up memories and photos of my family and I.
1: It's bad.
2: It's tough.
0: She posted a picture that she's like a loving mother, and she has two kids in the photo. She has one. It's just me.
1: Yeah.
0: And neither child is me.
1: Yeah.
2: And they're also like 7 years old.
0: Yes. Yeah. All right. So I'm already like pro either teaching her how to use it or like taking it away from her.
3: Yeah, you just got to ban it.
0: Audrey's been the biggest proponent of budget airlines, and it finally burned her. And
2: I've been burned multiple times.
0: And I just want to say, I'm here to sign you up for your Mileage Plus. Let's go. Ariana Grande is stepping out of the spotlight. Her team saying because of public scrutiny, basically saying you won't stop talking about Ariana, so we're taking her away from you. And I don't like that approach at all, especially when something could be going on here. Oh, and I've been spending way too much time over 9 different stores yesterday trying to find this dumb little ghost that's holding a Diet Coke can.
1: I'm still a little confused about this.
2: I respect
1: my girlfriend.
2: It.
1: I do respect it.
0: If you missed any of the show or you want to run anything back on demand, just search XYZ wherever you get your podcast. 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

0: I don't know the last time that I went to this many stores looking for one specific item. Like, probably since, like, the Tickle Me Elmo craze at, like, Toys R Us.
1: Yeah, yeah, yeah.
2: Why
0: like,
2: were you buying a Tickle Me Elmo?
0: It was a big thing. No, see, that's how I know you're young. You think you're making a joke. They were such a hot Christmas present that people were reselling them like crazy.
3: Yes. Uh-huh.
0: So people were, like, running around trying to find these things. Like, maybe when a PlayStation comes out or certain things. But, like, for the most part, people don't travel from store to store to store to try to find something too much anymore.
2: Yeah,
0: at least
2: for
3: And this isn't something that you can find on Amazon?
0: Nope.
3: Wow.
0: I went to 9 different Home Goods, TJ Maxx's.
2: Oh, it's one of these.
0: Home Goods, TJ Maxx's, or Ross's, and Marshall's yesterday trying to find this item. Not for me, for my girlfriend.
3: Oh, okay. Makes sense.
2: Right.
0: And I did not fully succeed yet, but I'm not giving up.
3: This is ongoing.
0: It's ongoing. Okay. We'll talk about it next on XYZ. Got

0: That's how many different stores I went to yesterday.
1: Okay.
0: Trying to find this item that is trending on TikTok. And I guess it has been for a couple of years now.
1: Yeah.
0: First of all, I think it's absurd that there's this many Halloween decorations out already, right?
2: Okay.
0: A couple days ago, like my girlfriend and I's love language is like trying to get something for someone else. Like at times you don't expect. Yeah, but no, it's not gift giving. It's like doing something or an act of service or a gift. Not when it's expected. Not when it's a birthday.
1: It can be gift giving.
2: That's you're just explaining
1: that's gift giving.
0: Yeah, but that's not like our love language. Anyway, that's,
1: okay.
0: I'm just saying like that. Like that's something I always want to do, and it's like something I noticed that she sent me in an Instagram video. And it's this little ghost, this little porcelain ghost holding a Diet Coke can.
1: Okay.
2: That's specific.
0: It's like a cute, spooky.
1: I get it.
0: All the girlies drink Diet Coke. That's like her thing.
1: Yeah.
0: And she sent this to me like weeks ago, and I don't know why I got reminded of it yesterday, but long story short, my mom and I had a really, really hard morning yesterday. And I was like, we need to give ourselves a task. Let's go do something, right?
2: Okay, yeah.
0: To go find this little ghost with a Diet Coke. Mm-hmm. And I guess like if you're hearing this, maybe you know if you're hearing this and you have access to one and you're the plug, DM me right now.
2: Do you want me to DM you?
0: No, there's different. They're on Etsy, but there's like they're not the real ones. People are trying to glom onto this.
2: Okay, got it.
0: And like remake them with their own pottery skills.
2: There's knockoff ones.
0: Yes, but no, I want the task of like having said I found one either like at a Home Goods.
1: You're like, look at all the effort that I put
2: hunt.
1: In to
2: yeah,
1: find
2: the
1: this.
2: Real deal.
0: It's a ghost hunt.
2: Want.
0: But it's like, it's dumb. After four different TJ Maxx's, which all start to blur together, by the way.
2: Right.
0: I'm asking, before I can even get the words out to the associate, I'm like, hey, have you seen that? And she goes, the ghost of the Diet Coke? No, we don't have any.
2: Wow.
0: I'm like, okay. All right, listen, Sarah. But then I'm like, wait, the way you answered tells me you probably pocketed it behind one of these shelves too. I don't go through Home Goods like that. So like, they're not very organized. So like, part of me is like, maybe one's hiding on one of these shelves and you have to go through all these different aisles.
1: Yeah. Okay. I mean,
2: yeah, that's a Home Goods. Yeah.
0: So I was not successful in finding this ghost with a Diet Coke. My girlfriend doesn't listen to the show, so she doesn't know that this is happening at all. She doesn't know that I spent, and my mom, to her credit, 6 hours going between these stores trying to find it.
1: Wow. Yeah.
0: I did find a different ghost that they're calling the Diva Ghost, which is hard to find as well.
2: Okay.
0: And so I think what I'm going to do in the interim is I bought that and I'm going to give it to her with like a Diet Coke and be like, this is to hold you over, but I want you to know the search is happening.
2: Got you. Okay. So this kind of reminds me of like back when I was like a huge sneakerhead, right? And you have to go through like a verification process. Now, you said that there are knockoffs out there. Like, I'm looking at this online. You can go to Walmart and get one for $8
0: now. But it's not Walmart.
2: But it's not that.
0: No, that's a reseller. Like, that's, you can't go into Walmart. That's like, and then look at them. Any of them are going to get shipped to you like in it take 3 or 4 weeks. These people are just doing rackets now.
2: Right. Yeah. Because like you go on eBay, some are like $37, some are $70.
0: Right.
2: Like, what?
0: To me, it's not them. I could go get one made. I could probably task Audrey with this and she'd make a better one because you're that crafty.
2: Sure.
0: It's more about like, oh, I remembered this and I'm really trying hard to find this for you.
2: So what is the criteria? Like, what makes this the legitimate sneaker for you?
0: It's specific. You could tell there's a difference. When you really start to look at the ones that people have posted like on TikTok and Instagram, it's clearly remakes.
1: Well, I've seen, I am agreeing with you there, but you can buy them on eBay.
0: I might.
2: Yeah,
0: like yesterday was more about me trying to find it that day.
2: Sure.
0: And like bring it to her.
1: Yeah.
2: Okay.
0: But yeah, it's just this is a long-winded way of saying that I was trying to be a good boyfriend and I failed.
1: There are people that like this is all they do.
0: They wake up, they're there, they know what day the truck gets there.
1: No, exactly.
0: But all for a ghost with a Diet Coke. So if you're hearing this and you really want to help a guy out because you like the show, or you also have gone through something really hard with your family and I just need a small win right now and you know where I can get one of these actual Home Good or TJ Maxx ghost with a Diet Coke, please DM me. XYZ content on Instagram.
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8: Well, good Monday evening to you, Canton, and it is lovely. Partly cloudy to mostly clear skies and comfortable. We're looking at temps falling into the mid-50s by early Tuesday across Star County. Speaking of Tuesday, a whole lot of sunshine and highs in the middle 80s. I hope you have a great night, and I am staff meteorologist Holly Strano on Mix 94.1.
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1: Mom,
0: neon light.
1: 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Mom's hot take on XYZ with Eric Zachary. It's all brought to you by T-Mobile. Mom, we're having an intervention today.
0: No.
1: Yeah. You already know what this is about.
2: No. Yes.
1: My mom recently started to realize.
0: My new pocket best friend is ChatGPT.
1: What she with ChatGPT, which I applaud you learning AI. That's not the thing I have an issue with. I do have an issue that our family's going through the toughest moment we've ever with some personal stuff. And I'm trying to be empathetic that you just want to post pictures and you want to post memories. But rather than do those things, you are using ChatGPT to generate pictures and generate memories.
2: Horrible photos, by the way.
1: Not even accurate photos, by the way.
2: Wildly inaccurate. It's not good.
1: And it's like one thing to send
0: it
1: around. You're putting this on your Instagram.
2: Oh, so this is the best part about it is Eric is usually the last to see it, and I've seen it. People who think they're friends with Eric who aren't actually friends with him.
1: They're texting me like, are you using a new face cream? Because it's like obviously a generated photo of a photo of a photo.
2: Right.
1: It gets worse. We'll talk about my mom's use of ChatGPT next on XYZ from Mom's Hot Take.

0: 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My mom recently started using ChatGPT.
1: Will you let me explain?
0: I kind of need to prop this up a little bit. I encouraged her because she's been sending out emails and different things. I'm like, this is really good to help you just like
2: proofread.
0: Like, you're a good writer. Punctuation, maybe not your strong suit. So like, just throw it through here.
2: Right.
0: And she's like, cool. And then she started to get into that world of like, let me start asking ChatGPT for advice. Okay. Little dangerous, but again, whatever. Usually the advice it provides is being drawn from, you know, proper articles and whatnot.
2: Sure.
0: Now she's just generating photos of our family that never were taken.
2: Right.
1: Wait. Okay, so I saw something on Facebook. I saw a friend of a friend who generated like her all these jobs, and I'm like, she didn't do all that stuff. So I thought, oh man, I'll try it. So I just put in there, you know, flight attendant, radio, blah blah blah, dog walker, and I selected five photos to go with it, and it came off like magic.
0: No, okay, so okay, hang on,
2: hold on, yeah.
0: First of all,
1: put in that real magic. Quick.
0: Pause. She's doing the trend that was a thing like 5 months ago, where people were like, these are all my characteristics of who I am as a person.
2: Yeah. Yes.
0: But the first time she generated, she did put a real photo of her in there.
2: Right.
1: Yeah.
0: So it actually looks like her, like as a flight attendant and as an on-air host and all these different things that she's done over the years. But it's like a mother, and then there's two random children.
2: And she only has you.
0: Not only does she not have two kids.
2: Right.
0: Neither of them is me.
2: Yeah, so she's just hugging two random people.
1: They're also like eight.
0: She's like dog mom, and it's not our dogs.
2: Right.
0: I was like, what?
1: All right, so let me explain. So that happened, and I was like, okay, it's just funny. I'll just put it up, right?
0: I said, whose kids are these? I commented.
1: No, the first, I ignored your comment. But Jordan's mom had me, I am home alone.
0: Right.
1: I am home all alone, and I have not laughed in days.
0: Yeah.
1: And I couldn't stop laughing.
0: Yeah, it's your mom. Yeah,
1: okay. I have to thank her someday.
0: Okay.
1: She was like, wait, I was thinking the same thing.
0: About whose children are those?
2: Yes.
0: She gets all this flack for it. Again, trying to be sensitive to what my mom and me are going through right now. I'm like, if you need to do this because it's cathartic, do you. That's fine.
2: Sure, yeah.
0: So she regenerates one. But she uses, anyone who's ever used an AI, if you use the same thread, it's just the photos are going to get worse and worse and worse.
2: Right.
0: So this time she uploads an actual photo that is a real picture of my father, me, and my mom.
2: Three of us, right?
0: And that is our nuclear family.
2: Right.
0: And it does the worst cartoon-esque version of me, of my dad, of her.
1: Oh my gosh.
0: But this is the part I didn't even notice until you pointed out, Jordan.
1: I spelled my name wrong.
0: You spelled my name wrong.
1: I know.
2: Yeah, you spelled your son's
1: name. But I regenerated, and I said put it to a K, and I just didn't post it. I was just like.
2: Sure.
3: It's the way that it, like, it. You have now three AI children.
2: Yes, yeah.
3: None of which
2: are Eric. Because, like, it looks like you and your husband. That does not look like Eric.
0: There's one, like, friend of a friend. He'll text me, I won't respond. That is the dynamic of our relationship.
3: Yeah.
0: And he's like, what skincare routine are you using? Post a picture of
3: me. That's hilarious.
0: Which is funny. But I'm like, your mother never has done anything embarrassing. Like, I've seen your mom pass out drunk at parties before. So now I'm getting defensive over my own mom.
2: Yeah. Right. Her use of AI. Yeah. Poor use of AI.
0: Like, you want to generate
1: some
0: photos.
1: Should have known it was coming down the pipe.
0: You want to put stuff up, mom, that's cool. But I if you're going to continue, we got to go through a little seminar. I'm going to teach you how to use it better.
2: Just post the photos that you put in the generator.
1: No, because this is cool. Eric,
2: no, it's not. It's not cool. That's the problem. Like, that's why we're having this intervention. Rough. It's not cool.
1: Eric, you look like...
2: Not Eric.
1: You look like the Jetson little boy.
2: Oh, you just...
3: Elroy.
2: She just made another one.
3: It looks like you took a picture of Eric at like 14 and was like, age this man.
2: Yeah, differently.
0: If you're going to do it, I need to teach you how to put better prompts in.
2: I would stop. I would just post photos you have.
0: Okay.
1: No, I'm not stopping.
0: Okay. You know what? If you're going to do it next...
1: I might do one of your wedding photos.
2: Please, you will get blocked. Don't worry. We will block you swiftly.
0: Of the wedding that she wasn't invited to.
2: Yeah.
0: XYZ with Eric Zachary. Mom's hot take. If you want to see these pictures.
1: No, just try it. It's really cool. I like
0: throw them
1: it.
0: Up. Mom's hot take. It's all brought to you by T-Mobile. It's better over here. 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

0: At the beginning of the work week, we like to do these little tips, tricks, reminders. We call it your mental health moment. Things to help you have the best week possible, be the best version of yourself. And today's reminder, Jordan.
1: Exercise and volunteering is the thing I want to talk about. Basically, you know, when I'm feeling anxious, feeling depressed, I always try to force myself to go for a run. And I'm not saying everybody, you know, has the time or resources to exercise, but, you know, moving your body, doing something out of the regular routine, breaking up the monotony really helps. And then if you can, I'd say go volunteer, because there are times when I'm like, oh my God, the world is against me. Everything revolves around me. Second, I help somebody who's less fortunate than I am, I'm like, okay, none of that stuff is actually true.
2: So. Yeah. I mean, I think the words that I was trying to find earlier are when you take care of your community takes care of you too.
0: Yeah. And there's so many ways to do that. Even if you don't have the time per se right the second or the money per se, or like smiling at someone on the street, holding a door for someone, like those little acts of service that people just think, oh yeah, anyone does that.
1: Right.
0: That's what I've seen the most response to, is like just being kind to people on the street that you don't know for no other reason than like, hey, you also live in the same place I do.
1: Right.

0: pursuit of this ghost with a Diet Coke.
1: It's
0: a little spooky decoration that they have at Home Goods or TJ Maxx or Michael's, which like it's like the same company that owns all these places.
2: Sure.
0: But, I guess it kind of went TikTok viral last 2 years, but it's also starting to pick up steam again. My girlfriend is really not like the trinket type.
2: Okay.
0: She'll occasionally find something. She's like, oh, that's really cute, and like send it to me on Instagram. And I just like, oh, I'm going to pocket this, remember this. And yesterday I was trying to keep myself busy. I'm like, let me go try to find this for her.
2: Right.
0: Little did I know that I look like the biggest dumb boy walking in to talk to TJ Maxx staff. They're like, you want the Diet Coke ghost?
1: Yeah.
0: Try coming on Tuesday when the trucks come and give us a call ahead of time.
1: Right.
0: And
1: I'm like, they're like, haha, loser.
0: Like, is this like a PlayStation 5?
2: What? I think to some people, yes. And that's where I'm like, okay, I'm seeing the discrepancy of prices when you online shop for this thing.
0: Because people are taking advantage of it being a trend. So they're just recreating. I mean, it's nothing special. It's a little porcelain or resin ghost holding a Diet Coke. And,
2: right.
0: You know, the girlies that love their Diet Coke, like, I get why you would want this on your desk.
2: Yeah.
0: My thing is, it's less about, yes, could I just go buy a dupe or a remake online? Mm-hmm. Sure. Part of it was I really wanted the challenge of finding it for her.
2: Yes.
0: From Home Goods and being like, look what I found. I don't even think she's aware, by the way, when she sent it to me, because she has no idea I've been doing this. She doesn't listen to the show, so she won't know.
2: Right.
0: I don't think when she sent it to me, she's even aware that it's like a viral trend or hard to find.
1: Yeah, she's like, haha, this is so cute.
0: Yeah, literally. Yeah. She's like that. Like, I could probably go buy her an Etsy version and she'd be like, oh my God, that's so sweet.
1: Yeah.
0: My issue is like, now I kind of have a personal vendetta against the Etsy shoppers that are trying to make a quick buck.
1: Oh.
0: Because they're making their own version of their 3D printing or something.
1: Sure.
0: That, yeah. I don't know. It's been a long time since I've gone in pursuit of something that's hard to find. Cause like for me, if I buy something, a convenience is everything. Mm-hmm. If it's not next day on Amazon, I look for a different version.
2: Right. Like you're not. Exactly. Not getting it.
0: But I don't know.
2: Yeah. I'm like, okay, how big do you want it?
0: Well, they come in different sizes.
2: Yeah. No, like there's so many different things and so many people are selling them and remaking them. Is Coca-Cola involved in this at all?
0: That's like, my question. I'm like, I don't know. I found one on Facebook Marketplace, but it's the Coke version, not the Diet Coke.
2: Yes.
0: And I was even like, oh, maybe I can have, literally this went through my head, maybe Audrey would want to help me paint this.
1: Yeah.
0: Okay. I reached out to her and she goes, I'm very clear on my post. This is only for a trade for the Diet Coke version. I am not selling this.
2: Oh, it's Pokemon cards out here.
1: These people are scary.
2: They're crazy.
1: Whoa, man. Scary.
2: Okay, so like you can't just bring a Coke Heavy home. You got to have the Diet Coke.
0: Well, that's what she drinks. She doesn't drink Coke Heavy.
2: Got you.
0: Okay. Coke Heavy is crazy. XYZ with Eric Zachary. That's it for us today on the show. Jordan, say goodbye.
2: I'll talk to you later.
0: Audrey, say see ya.
1: See ya.
0: To Budget Airlines.
1: Okay.
0: And I'll see ya tomorrow. Bye.
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14: Well, good Monday evening to you, Canton, and it is lovely. Partly cloudy to mostly clear skies and comfortable. We're looking at temps falling into the mid-50s by early Tuesday across our county. Speaking of Tuesday, a whole lot of sunshine and highs in the middle 80s. I hope you have a great night, and I am staff meteorologist Holly Strano on Mix 94.1.
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16: They say the holy water's watered down, and this town's lost its faith. 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
5: Roger Craig's road to the Pro Football Hall of Fame started as a second-round draft pick in 1983 out of Nebraska by the 49ers. He would play 11 years in the NFL, the first eight in San Francisco, where he helped them win three Super Bowls. Craig was the first NFL player ever to have 1,000 yards rushing and 1,000 yards receiving in the same season. He was a four-time Pro Bowler and two-time All-Pro and was named the NFL's Offensive Player of the Year in 1988. He is also a member of the NFL's 1980s All-Decade Team. And now his newest team resides in Canton, Ohio, as he is being inducted into the Pro Football Hall of Fame as part of the class of 2026. Congratulations and welcome to Canton, Ohio, Roger Craig.
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0: That's another lost ball. 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
12: Good Tuesday morning, Canton, and it is looking delightful and feeling good too as you are driving along. I hope the windows are rolled down. The air has a really comfy vibe. Lots of sunshine today. Highs later this afternoon in the mid-80s. Partly cloudy skies tonight. Won't be quite as cool across Starr County with mid-60s expected. And then a mix of clouds and sunshine for your Wednesday with scattered showers and thunderstorms becoming likely in the afternoon. I'll keep you updated. Mid-80s for highs. I am staff meteorologist Holly Strano on Mix 94.1.
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23: Well, good Tuesday morning, Star County. We've got a whole lot of sunshine, and it's feeling good this morning, too. It's like that perfect balance of feeling refreshing to start, and then we warm into the mid-80s this afternoon. Summer vacations are still going strong. If you're heading to the pool today, the beach, the weather definitely cooperates with those mid-80s for highs. Partly cloudy skies, mid-60s across Star County tonight. A mix of clouds and sunshine to start your Wednesday with scattered showers and thunderstorms likely tomorrow afternoon. We are back in the mid-80s for highs. I am Staff Meteorologist Holly Strano on Mix 94.1.
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0: Everybody deserves a break, including me. And that's why I'm on vacation. But thank you for listening anyway. I really appreciate it, even though I'm on the beach. This is the best of Mixed Mornings with Matt Fantone. It is Mixed Mornings with Matt Fantone, as always. Thanks so much for being here today. You know that I appreciate you. Saw this new survey of Americans. Kind of made me sad, but I'm not necessarily surprised by this. Half of us in the country, we're in a drought right now. And when I say a drought, I'm not talking about rain. I'm talking about fun. Over 50% of Americans say they're experiencing a fun drought. And another 10%, they say they can't even remember when was the last time they had fun. Which is sad, right? Which is sad. Now, obviously, it was easier when you were younger, right? And I think, it's a part of growing up, the idea that, like, when you're a kid, and that's one of the things I admire most about my children, and as a parent, getting to spend time with other kids, it's like, dude, they just have fun. They just organically look for fun things to do. They go find it. They create it. Play is an essential part of their lives. And there is. There's this, like, you look back at it, it's like, oh, my gosh, it all seems so easy. But as a grown-up, obviously, it's not. Number one, the idea of responsibilities taking up a majority of your day, well, it's just a reality. It is. Now, I feel lucky in the sense of my job is fun. Like, I enjoy doing this. It brings me a sense of joy. It brings me a sense of, like, excitement. Most people don't have that. So right out of the gate, at least 8 hours out of your day, not fun. Now, you might joke around with your coworkers. You might have some fun with them. But you're still at work. And even a job that's fun, like mine, you're still at work. And then you got to sleep at some point, right? So 2/3 of your day gone at that point. And when you factor in, taking out the trash, shaving, cutting the grass, doing those kind of things, putting the chicken nuggets in the air fryer, those kind of things. Well, there's not a lot of time left for fun. Now, I guess we're going to get into a conversation here of, like, what actually is fun. Because people waste a lot of time, too. I make this point of, hey, we don't have a lot of time. But people waste a lot of time. You're sitting on your phone. You're watching TV. You're doing all of those kind of things. But are those really fun? Are those really fun, or is that just kind of a filler? Is that just kind of like, hey, well, I don't know, I'm sitting here, so I got to do something. The idea of people getting to go out and explore and do something new and do something exciting and do something that makes them feel like a kid again, that's fun, right? And I think another part of the why as adults we have less fun, we're afraid to be judged. And when you're a kid, you don't care at all. You're having fun. Nothing matters in that moment. Who cares what other people's opinions are? You're being too loud. You're being too wild. You look funny when you're doing it. None of that matters because the kid is just in that moment having fun. But then as society creeps in and we start taking people's judgment more and more into consideration, like nobody wants to be the grown-up skipping. It's certainly not a man, right? You don't want to be having too much fun. I'm having fun over here. So get out there and go do something exciting. And honestly, this is one of the things I do love about my kids is they've helped me get over this. They've put me in more fun situations. Like the idea of going to Sky Zone. Like, perfect example here. Like, am I going to go to Sky Zone as, like, a 42-year-old male by myself? No, of course not. But you go to, someone's birthday party, you got your kids with you, all of a sudden you're jumping up and down, and you're like, oh my gosh, could I do another jump? Could I do another thing? And now all of a sudden you're having fun. So, get out there. Hopefully it's the summer of fun. 2026 coming up here, right? It is Mix 94.1.
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10: Good Tuesday morning, Canton, and it is looking delightful and feeling good too as you are driving along. I hope the windows are rolled down. The air has a really comfy vibe. Lots of sunshine today. Highs later this afternoon in the mid 80s. Partly cloudy skies tonight. Won't be quite as cool across Starr County with mid 60s expected. And then a mix of clouds and sunshine for your Wednesday with scattered showers and thunderstorms becoming likely in the afternoon. I'll keep you updated. Mid-80s for highs. I am staff meteorologist Holly Strano on Mix 94.1.
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0: I just wanted to say I'm sorry. For whatever reason, you're out there, you're doing stuff, you're getting ready for the day, you're making it happen, and I'm on vacation. So the best of Mixed Mornings with Matt Fantone. It is Mixed Mornings with Matt Fantone, the new show right here on Mix 94.1. 330-450-9400. You can call, you can text. So crazy health trends are nothing new. And whether we're talking about diets or exercise fads or like miracle cures, there's plenty of people out there who are trying to get healthy on a regular basis. Therefore, there's people who are trying to make money off of you. And with that being said, an author of a health-based cookbook may have the newest health trend that, honestly, I feel like I would buy into. Author Marilyn Smith, one of the core things in her cookbook is consuming a lot of fiber. And if you're trying to live a healthier life, that's probably something that you want to do. I mean, fiber obviously keeps the mail moving. Except sometimes, according to Marilyn Smith, you got to give fiber a little assist. And that's where fart walks happen. I'm going to let her explain it to you because I feel like a 12-year-old when I say it and I can't help but to giggle. Here's author Marilyn Smith talking about fart walks on Mix 94.1. Oh, hold on. Stand by. Marilyn Smith talking about fart walks here on Mix 94.1.
1: About 60 minutes after we've eaten, we put on our running shoes and off we go. Now, why do we do this? Well, we eat a lot of fiber, so we have gas. Everybody does. And, you fart when you walk. So that's why I named it that. But the main reason that we do the fart walks is because by walking for as little as 2 minutes, we usually walk for about 10, 15, 20, but not really quickly. It's more of a moderate walk. We are helping reduce our chances of developing type 2 diabetes. So, sign yourself up for fart walks.
0: So, obviously, taking a walk isn't a bad idea, especially after you eat. But going out on a walk with the specific goal of causing more farts is absolutely hilarious. And honestly, I think that's my new walking goal for everything. I know some people have like a pedometer on their wristwatch and, you know, they want to track their steps. They want to track how far they walk, their heart rate, all of that. I want to be able to track how many farts come out, right? Like, I want to know that information. So the good people over at Fitbit, you know what? Why don't we just change it to Fartbit? Listen, I promise. I'm going to class this show up. It's going to get more mature. I promise. Or maybe we'll keep doing fart jokes. Who knows? It is Mix 94.1.
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4: The news brought to you by Crown Heating and Cooling, family-owned and operated, serving the residential and commercial heating and cooling needs since 1960. A man is in critical condition after his pickup truck went off I-77 North right near the 30 interchange around 6:30 last night and landed upside down and submerged in the west branch of the Nimishillen Creek. Canton Fire Department says the victim was unconscious and not breathing, but was resuscitated at the scene. Starr County Hazmat Team responded to clean up the spilled fluid. 77 was closed in both directions for several hours. Charges are expected to be filed against the two men badly burned in that house explosion last Thursday morning in Canton, perhaps as soon as today. It appears the pair did not belong in the house, which was owned by a man who has since moved to the Buffalo area. The men continue to be treated at the Akron Burn Unit. The Canton Police Department tightening up curfew restrictions this weekend for the First Friday celebration. Centennial Plaza will be set up much like a ticketed event. You won't need a ticket to get in, but

0: unaccompanied minors will not be permitted inside the fences. And in sports, the Cleveland Guardians didn't play last night, but the team was still very busy. They had three trades that they made before the deadline. They include acquiring all-star pitcher Foster Griffin from the Washington Nationals. Also got outfielder Joe Adell from the Angels and first baseman Nathaniel Lowe from the Cincinnati Reds. For News Talk 1480 WHBC, I'm Pam Cook on Mix 94.1.
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0: if you're wondering why you might have already heard this before, well, it's because I'm on vacation. The best of Mixed Mornings with Matt Fantone. 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If you haven't, maybe you'll love it. Who knows?
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0: And we are going to start things off out on the ice where the Oilers were recently playing at home against the Washington Capitals. And apparently, the fan throwing nachos out onto the ice caused a goal to go in. The goalie said he was distracted by the nachos, in which, honestly, dude, concession stand nachos are delicious. They're very distracting. 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
3: Puts Edmonton right back in the game at 3-2. There's shrapnel on the ice, and the Caps are upset about it.
4: Something came over the glass, and he says it distracted him right as this shot is taken. And that's what it is. Nachos that came over the glass. Always dangerous when fans are throwing stuff onto the ice and don't like seeing that.
3: Yeah, those nachos were already there.
0: That's always dangerous when you're throwing nachos. 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Speaking of dangerous things, a large man tackling you. That's what happened to Ryan Seacrest. Recently hosting Wheel of Fortune, which, by the way, I know a lot of radio people hate on Ryan Seacrest, but dude does a really good job. Like, dude gets the work because, I don't know, he does a good job at it. And he's rocked it on Wheel of Fortune. But he recently had a winner. It was a dramatic win, and it was a large man. Let's listen in.
5: 10 seconds. Good luck.
6: Guppies?
5: Yes.
3: Oh, you got it.
5: 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You did it.
6: Oh, my
5: 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Yeah, I'm good. 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
0: 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An argument I vehemently disagree with. This woman recently on one of those, like, you know, man on the street shows. It's called Subway Takes. And she recently tried to plead the case that mattresses are overrated.
8: Beds are overrated and they're an absolute scam.
9: 100% disagree. Beds are not overrated. I love sleeping in a bed.
8: You invest thousands of dollars into this thing. I slept in a hammock for years. I slept on a dog bed for years.
9: A dog bed?
8: That was only $70.
9: That's so nice. It's still weird.
8: After bringing people home and they told me they wouldn't do anything with me on the dog bed, I got a real bed.
9: And they are good people.
8: I just added the sheets. That's been a big thing.
9: You've been sleeping on it with no sheets?
8: Yes.
9: How do you feel about couches?
8: I think couches are great.
0: What is wrong with you, woman? What is wrong with you? You don't want to sleep in a bed? That's one of those things, in my opinion, it's worth investing in. The idea of, like, thousands of dollars on a mattress, I know that's crazy. It's like, oh, it's so much money. But you're literally spending a third of your day on it every single day. It makes this huge impact on your quality of sleep and the quality of the rest of your life. You're sleeping in a dog bed? Come on. 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Now, if you listen to the show with any regularity, you've probably heard me talk about things that I'm skeptical of. Pretty much anything paranormal, supernatural, anything like that, including UFOs. But here's what I say, and every time I talk about this, whether it's astrology or, you know, crypto monsters or any of those things, I'm wrong about stuff all of the time. And that might be the case when it comes to UFOs. There's a new documentary coming out. It's called The Age of Disclosure, and people are saying this is the most convincing documentary that you will ever see when it comes to UFOs. We're talking current and former senior members of the government, military, intelligence agencies, all of those things. 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
11: Humanity is not the only intelligence in the universe.
12: Humanity is not the only intelligent species.
13: We are absolutely not alone.
14: Non-human intelligence exists.
15: UAPs are real. They're here, and they're not human.
16: For over 16 years, on behalf of the U.S. government, I worked as a senior intelligence official on the unidentified aerial phenomenon topic.
17: We learned that the U.S. government was involved in a long-running secret war with other nations to collect and reverse engineer vehicles not made by humans.
18: I have seen with my own eyes non-human craft and non-human beings.
19: The time has come.
0: The trailer right there for The Age of Disclosure. Now, here's the problem with that. Here's the problem with that, and this is why I get skeptical of a lot of things. When you put dramatic music behind anything, it's like, oh my God.

0: That's another lost ball. Why do I even play?
1: I'm Scott Life with First Tee Canton, and honestly, you're perfect for our summer golfathon.
0: Perfect? I'm terrible.
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0: So my terrible golf finally has a purpose? 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
2: I'm wrong about stuff all the time. That's what I said at the beginning of all this. I'm literally wrong about stuff all of the time. Another conspiracy I don't buy into is sports being fixed, but a lot of people disagree with me on that. They say the Kansas City Chiefs are proof positive that the NFL is rigged. And Patrick Mahomes recently addressing the idea of referee favoritism towards the Chiefs. 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
3: Yeah, I mean, I would say that the only one I felt like I probably did too much was the one on the sideline where I didn't get the flag and the ref saw it and didn't throw a flag, and I understood it immediately and know that I probably shouldn't have done that. But at the same time, the one that everybody's talking about where I fell down, it's like I was just trying to get out of the way of getting smoked by the defensive lineman running. So I'll try to keep doing that and not take those hits, because that's the smart way to stay in the football game.
2: And, you know, people talk about the Chiefs and the idea of favoritism from the referees. And here's what I'm going to say, and this is just the truth of it, is that if the refs are rigging things for the Chiefs, you can't celebrate, and you know that. You're like, oh, the game's rigged, the thumb's on the scale, and you know that. Well, then you can't celebrate when your team wins. If the Browns win, the game was still rigged, right? They're not rigging some games and then not rigging others. And at that point, it becomes like, well, was the Ohio State game rigged? Because somewhere along the line, you've got another multi-billion-dollar industry there where it's like, well, are they just going to let those games go to chance? I don't know. But like I said, I don't buy it. I think the Chiefs are just good. And that right there was your Mix 94.1 audio dump.
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12: 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The keyword this hour is Gordo, G-O-R-D-O. Good luck, Lizzie McGuire fans. So I feel bad I'm not here, but I don't feel that bad where I decided to cancel my vacation. So it's the best of Mixed Mornings with Matt Fantone.
13: They brought so much joy into my life, being their father. Truly one of the greatest blessings I could ever ask for. But having kids can be tough. When I first became a father, I had multiple people tell me, you don't have to stop doing the things that you love when you have kids. And they were lying to me. Because maybe, yeah, you don't have to stop doing the things that you love, but you stop loving them. You stop enjoying them because you have to take your kids with you, and you're like, oh my gosh. Oh my gosh, why did we bring them? Why did we do this? And nowhere is that more true, at least for me and my wife, than dining out. Now, I'm going to be real with you. I love going out to eat. I think most people do, but I do. I love going out to eat. I've worked in a million restaurants throughout my career, and I feel like it's given me an appreciation for the experience. But man, oh man, that experience blows up in your face when you have kids. And at the end of the day, I understand that they're my kids, they're my responsibility, that I'm the one who makes decisions on them. But I think in a lot of ways, this whole thing would just be easier if restaurants would say, don't bring your booger eaters in here. And then I wouldn't even have to worry about it, because I would just be like, well, the decision's already been made for us. And according to a new survey of U.S. adults, it seems like a lot of people agree with me. Nearly 3 in 4 people think restaurants should offer some kind of adults-only dining. 75% of people saying, yeah, you know, these kids are terrible. We don't want to, ruin my meal. Now, circumstances matter here. Obviously, it depends on the setting.

0: But I think this makes sense. I think the idea of leaning into adult-only dining, I think it opens up a lot of doors for some establishments. For some establishments. Now, there's some places that are going to market themselves and promote themselves as, hey, we are a family-friendly establishment. Bring your kids in here. But I want to flip that coin, too. I want there to be places that say, do not bring your kids in here. We don't want your kids in here. They're going to ruin the dining experience for everybody. And here's the thing. My kids are good. Like, I genuinely mean that when I say it. My kids are pretty well-behaved. My kids are, you know, experienced in going out to eat. It's not like a new thing for them. But still, it's a pain in the butt. My son, he's 3, and he's got those raccoon hands. If he sees something, he is going to start messing with it. He's going to start playing with it. Him versus, like, a tabletop caddy with a ketchup and a sugar packet and a salt and pepper. Dude, that is a nightmare for me. That is a nightmare for me. One of the first things I do as soon as we sit down in a dining establishment, grab that thing, move it to the other table. Because he's not going to stop. He's not going to stop. Just those busy little hands pawing through those sugars trying to grab stuff. Calvin, stop it. Stop it. And we go over what we call the restaurant rules before we go into an establishment. So the idea that you are going to stay in your seat. The idea that you are going to listen to your grown-ups. The idea that you are going to not make a mess. You're going to eat your food. We say all those things so much so my kids, if we forget, they'll be like, what about restaurant rules? And I'll go, like, oh, yeah, let's recap those. But still, they don't obey them. They're 5, they're 3. And I understand, especially in certain situations, I understand why if other diners don't want those little raccoons running around underneath the table. Don't want those little raccoons out there making messes all over the place. You know, they inevitably get bored. They want to do something. They want to play some sort of a game or something. So we're sitting there playing rock, paper, scissors. Person in the booth behind me is trying to, you know, propose to their significant other. I understand. I get it. So if you're out there, you're like me and my wife, one of the great pleasures of our lives is going out to eat without our children. One of the great pleasures. I'll say to my wife, let's go sit at a high top. And she's like, oh, yeah, no, a high top? Kids can't sit at a high top. Oh, they can't? So you're out there and your kids are ruining your meals out too. Just know that you're not alone. And know that a lot of people want to fix this. So I don't know. I don't know what establishment out there. I don't know what restaurant's listening right now. But if you tell me I can't bring my kids, I'm more likely to come. I'm going to be like, you know what? Stay at home with grandma. Stay at home locked in the basement. I don't care. Just don't come out to eat with me. It is Mix 94.1.
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14: Good Tuesday morning, Canton, and it is looking delightful and feeling good, too, as you are driving along. I hope the windows are rolled down. The air has a really comfy vibe. Lots of sunshine today. Highs later this afternoon in the mid-80s. Partly cloudy skies tonight. Won't be quite as cool across Starr County with mid-60s expected. And then a mix of clouds and sunshine for your Wednesday with scattered showers and thunderstorms becoming likely in the afternoon. I'll keep you updated. Mid-80s for highs. I am staff meteorologist Holly Strano on Mix 94.1.
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0: So I've been called away on a top secret, super important mission. Well, actually, I just have meetings with corporate. But nonetheless, I'm not here. You are. So here's the best of Mixed Mornings with Matt Fantone. It's Mixed Mornings with Matt Fantone. A lovely little morning out there. Feels really good outside. You, me, and everyone else addicted to our phones. And I know, you're like, no, not me. Maybe you, but not me. But no, it's you too. Don't lie. And stop saying it's only young people. It's everybody at this point. I think I had talked about it last week. On average, people are checking their phones once every 5 minutes they're awake. Which is crazy. Because whatever's happening on your phone, it's not that good, right? I've been on the internet. I've been on Facebook. I've been on Instagram. It's not that good. But we're all addicted to it. And new research shows the negative impact it has not only on our mental health, but the way that our brain functions and the cognitive abilities that we have, our attention spans, our executive function, negatively impacted by phone addiction, all of those things. But luckily, researchers have some new information showing us that the negative effects of all that screen time, well, they can be reversed. We're not past the point of no return. And this all has to do with a recent study where researchers tracked people who blocked internet access on their phone. These phones still worked for calls and text messages, but there was no internet connection in the sense of you couldn't go on social media, you couldn't check your email, you couldn't, you know, watch TikToks, nothing like that. And after 2 weeks of this digital detox, everyone's attention span in the study improved significantly. Researchers said the boost was similar to reversing 10 years of age-related decline. When it came to mental health, participants in the study reported having less anxiety and feeling better overall about themselves and about the world. And I know 2 weeks without your phone feels like a long time. And let's be real, a lot of people aren't going to do that. But researchers in the study said even taking a partial digital detox for a few days seems to have a positive impact on people's brain function. And this makes sense on so many different levels, right? On so many different levels. Number one, not constantly being bombarded with the negativity of the world has to be positive for you. If you're not keeping up on the day-to-day, oh my gosh, can you believe this happened? And this politician said this, and you're going to be mad about this. Of course you're going to feel better about the world. And then the idea of kind of detoxing off of that immediate dopamine fix, that immediate like, oh, hey, here's the reward. You can just keep on getting your notifications and scrolling through this and seeing this. Of course, that's going to make your mental health feel better. So if you're out there and you're struggling, and it's you, me, and everyone else once again here, put the phone down. You're going to make better connections with the people in your life. You're going to be bored, and that's okay. That's okay. Boredom often the catalyst to accomplishment, right? The idea here of, hey, I'm bored over something, and now all of a sudden I have something to do, or I have to fill that with something to do. I have to go learn a new skill. I have to go, be creative. I have to do something. That's positive. So put the phone down, especially when you're driving, but just in general, put the phone down. It is Mix 94.1.
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3: The news being brought to you by Crown Heating and Cooling, family owned and operated, serving the residential and commercial heating and cooling needs since 1960. They are expecting to file charges against those two men who were badly burned in the house explosion last Thursday morning in Canton. It appears the pair did not belong in the house, which was owned by a man who has since moved to the Buffalo area. The men continue to be treated at the Akron Burn Unit. Canton's building department and the contractors they hired have now cleared up the larger debris from the house that exploded, as well as three others and four standalone garages, all that had to be torn down. Still, the city advises that small bits of dangerous material like glass and nails remain spread around for a few city blocks. A man is in critical condition this morning after his pickup truck went off I-77 North right near the 30 interchange about 6:30 last night. It landed upside down in the water in the west branch of the Nimishillen Creek. Canton Fire Department says the victim was unconscious and not breathing, but was resuscitated at the scene and again is now in critical condition. Fun times downtown and with Enshrinement Week events this weekend, but Canton Police is working to make them family friendly. So they've added First Friday restrictions at Centennial Plaza, part of the effort to keep everyone safe. It'll be fenced off just like it is a ticketed event. It was a good night for those who attended the Zac Brown concert at Fenway Park on Sunday. A free cruise for two for everyone in attendance, he says, was because it was his 15th straight sellout at Fenway Park. For News Talk 1480 WHBC, I'm Pam Cook on Mix 94.1.
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0: So I've been called away on a top secret, super important mission. Well, actually, I just have meetings with corporate. But nonetheless, I'm not here. You are. So here's the best of Mixed Mornings with Matt Fantone. Let's kick things off with a feel-good story. A 9-year-old boy in Iowa named Colton, he took time to shovel snow from around a fire hydrant near his house last week, and it paid off the very next day when there was a house fire on the same block. Here's Colton and a firefighter talking about what happened on Mix 94.1.
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3: 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And I also have a challenge point.
0: Colton right there. Good for him. Should feel like a hero. 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If you have kids in your life, inevitably you've heard 6-7. And it's gotten so out of hand that In-N-Out Burger has officially removed the order number 6-7 from its ordering system. 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
0: Because people like you. 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And honestly, for a business, that probably makes sense in the moment. 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I don't even know this existed, but apparently it does. Microsoft Excel, it has a world championships every year. They were in Vegas last week, and the theme song, I heard it, and it kind of slaps.

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Olivia Rodrigo recently covering I'll Be Home for Christmas.

0: Olivia Rodrigo with Jacob Collier. I don't know who that guy is, but he's singing a song with Olivia Rodrigo there. Another piece of Christmas audio, this time featuring a Christmas store in Tennessee where a deer accidentally broke into it and got stuck in a wooden chair.
1: You better grab a time legs. Got her? Oh, take this chair. Let's get her out. Ready? One, two, three.
2: She gone.
0: Now the deer got out with no injuries or no major injuries. And the employees at the Christmas store, they said surprisingly there was a minimal amount of damage. Like, considering a deer breaking into a store loaded up with ornaments and stuff like that, you would have thought it would have been absolute chaos, but it wasn't that bad. And I like how they were just like, nah, grab its hind legs, move it over here, it's no big deal. 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
6: Well, good Tuesday morning, Star County. We've got a whole lot of sunshine, and it's feeling good this morning, too. It's like that perfect balance of feeling refreshing to start, and then we warm into the mid-80s this afternoon. Summer vacations are still going strong. If you're heading to the pool today, the beach, the weather definitely cooperates with those mid-80s for highs. Partly cloudy skies, mid-60s across Star County tonight. A mix of clouds and sunshine to start your Wednesday with scattered showers and thunderstorms likely tomorrow afternoon. We are back in the mid-80s for highs. I am Staff Meteorologist Holly Strano on Mix 94.1.
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0: Oh, hey, everybody. Thanks for showing up today. The only person who didn't show up today, well, it was me. I'm not here today. You are, though. So here's the best of Mixed Mornings with Matt Fantone. So if you listen to the show with any regularity, first and foremost, thank you. I appreciate you. Second of all, you probably heard me talk about my kids before. Both of them getting ready to celebrate birthdays this summer. They're little. They're 5 and they're 3. And parenting, through the last 5 years, I've come to find out, pretty hard job. Not as easy as you might think. But at the end of the day, everyone kind of has their own parenting style, for better or for worse. And I think we can all agree there's no one right way to raise kids. You know, what works for your family might not necessarily work for mine. We have different values, different ideas, different, things that motivate us. But according to a new survey of Americans, some of the new parenting trends that people have been trying to adopt in this idea that, like, hey, we can all raise our kids the way that we want to, well, some of them are getting some pretty serious pushback here. A wide variety of parenting topics covered in the parenting trends that you think are wrong. One of them is overscheduling kids with so many activities and so many sports that they have no free time and end up going to bed after 10 o'clock every night. And there is some truth to this, right? Man, oh man, kids' sports. Like, once upon a time, you just played baseball with your friends, you know, that were in your city. You played on the rec league, and, like, that was it. But nowadays, dude, like, third graders are out there on travel teams. They're out there playing AAU. They're out there, you know, looking for that next opportunity to be a professional athlete that doesn't exist when you're in the third grade. I mean, it's not just sports. Obviously, there's a million other activities that kids can be involved in. Like, my daughter started taking theater classes, and me and my wife, we said, hey, this summer, we're taking her out of that. We're taking her out of it. No, you know, problem with the classes. It's just we want the summertime to be dedicated to, like, hey, just go have a childhood summer. Fall will come around. We can get you back in theater classes. You know, we can get you involved in some sport. We can get you back, you know, whatever. But just go have summer. Another thing they talk about when it comes to the modern parenting trends that give people red flags. Kids under 16 with phones. Same goes for social media. And this is probably true for screen time in general, right? You know, you see those second graders out there with their own phone. And I'm in this weird spot with it because I don't want to just hand my kids the phone and be like, here you go. Like, this is, you know, Coco Melon will raise you. But I also don't want to shield or, like, shelter my kids from technology. Like, this is going to be a part of their life, and they have to understand how to use it and how to be responsible with it. And if you don't give it to them, if you, like, hide it away from them and say, like, oh, you're never going to see this, like, they're only going to want it more. Another thing they talk about when it comes to parenting trends that people think are BS in 2026, overboard on events. So things like prom, graduation, stuff like that, where you're spending thousands of dollars on these events, it's ridiculous. And in some capacity, I agree with this. I mean, if you've got the money and you want to spend it, you can do whatever you want with it. But I think for so many people, they're going up to their eyeballs in debt so that their daughter can have the prom of their dreams. And, like, dude, surprise, surprise, in 4 years, nobody even cares about that prom. Nobody, there's not even a thought in your life. Still paying off the credit card bills. She's like, oh, whatever, I don't even remember what we did. Another thing that parents say is a 2026 parenting trend that they're over, they can't stand, graduation from everything. And I agree with this one, too. Graduation, sure. You know, you walk across the stage, high school graduate, hey, that's an accumulation of a lot of, you know, years, a lot of effort, a lot of things that went into it. The ending of childhood and stepping into adulthood, that makes sense. But the kindergarten graduation, like, the kindergarten, like, I have a kindergartner. She's going to be done with school in 4 days. Friday's her last day. They're not doing a graduation. We're not walking across the stage. We're not putting caps and gowns on. You get out of kindergarten, which, like, I'm proud of. And I'm like, hey, good job, kid. But you got out of kindergarten. What are we giving a graduation for? You didn't graduate anything. Something else the parents say they're over in 2026 is a parenting trend that they can't stand. Giving their kids too many choices. Like, oh, like, little Johnny doesn't want to wear shoes today, so we didn't make him. Or Olivia doesn't want to meet that for lunch, so we're going to, you know, make her whatever she wants. You're the parent. Kids need boundaries. Step up. Circumstances here, right? Where do we lie on a lot of things? And it's easy for me right now, in the moment, to be like, yeah, no, I'm not making you anything else for dinner. I'm not doing that. But in the moment where you're like, oh my gosh, kid just has to eat so they can go to bed, so they can get out of my hair. Oh my gosh, I don't want to do this anymore. Yeah, just eat a peanut butter and jelly, kid. I don't care. Who did we think we were fooling? Well, we made shrimp scampi and we thought you were going to eat that? No, of course not. Of course not. Just eat the peanut butter and jelly. I don't care. So, easy to judge parents. It is. At the end of the day, it's one of those things I think we all do, whether we want to or not. But it's a lot harder to actually do the job, and it's important to remember that. So if you're out there, you're struggling with your kids, and oh my gosh, what are we going to do with them? Summer break? I don't know either. I don't know what we're going to do with them. It is Mix 94.1.
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16: Good Tuesday morning, Canton, and it is looking delightful and feeling good, too, as you are driving along. I hope the windows are rolled down. The air has a really comfy vibe. Lots of sunshine today. Highs later this afternoon in the mid-80s. Partly cloudy skies tonight. Won't be quite as cool across Starr County.

0: mid-60s expected. And then a mix of clouds and sunshine for your Wednesday, with scattered showers and thunderstorms becoming likely in the afternoon. I'll keep you updated. Mid-80s for highs. I am staff meteorologist Holly Strano on Mix 94.1.
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0: So I feel bad I'm not here, but I don't feel that bad where I decided to cancel my vacation. So it's the best of Mix Mornings with Matt Fantone. So just make sure you keep listening to Mix 94.1. You're already doing it. Just don't change anything. If you listen to this program with any regularity, I'm sure you've heard me talk about my wife before. 6 years together, coming up on seven. Seven in September, which is crazy to me. But I'm head over heels for her still. Absolutely love her. I always bring up the point that, you know, you think when your wife is walking down the aisle towards you, that's the most you can love somebody. And that's just completely untrue. I feel like as we've been married, as we've become parents, as we've taken the steps forward in life, like, our love has grown deeper. And, like, you know, there's just more to it now. I just see her in such a different light, and I have such a different perspective. So, all that to be said, I am terrified, absolutely terrified about getting divorced. Number one, the idea of her leaving me, I'm like, oh my gosh, I don't want that to happen. Not just because I love her, but because logistically, it seems like a nightmare. It seems like a lot of hard work. It seems like a lot of effort. And I don't want to have to do it by myself. I don't want to have to, you know, plan things by myself. I don't want to have to pay the bills by myself. And a new development in a divorce case shows you may not be paying those bills by yourself when it comes to Netflix. So, in a recent divorce hearings, a 33-year-old woman named LaDan Richardson told the judge that all she wants is the car, the dog, and the Netflix password. Now, it feels a little tongue-in-cheek to me, but it was actually written into the official divorce agreement. It was agreed upon that Layden would retain access to the Netflix password indefinitely. And it's worth something. Netflix, it's not cheap, and it continues to get more expensive. She still has access to the account. He still has access to the account, but they both have profiles intact. And this is so ridiculous to me. This is so unbelievably petty to me. The idea here that you're entitled, you know, to what you're entitled to in a divorce. You're entitled to the idea of like, hey, I grew accustomed to this lifestyle. Hey, you know, when you got married, you knew what we were getting ourselves into and the possibility of divorce. It's not like you signed a prenup or anything like that. But this is just so unbelievably petty. Now, I know when it's, you know, pets, it can be complicated. I know when it's, like, financial, it can be complicated. I know, certainly, when it comes to custody and how you break the kids, and I know that can be complicated. But this is Netflix. This is Netflix. So the idea here that you pay your own way, that shouldn't be, that shouldn't even be up for debate. Of course you should have to pay your own Netflix bill. And the judge, I can only imagine, was sitting there rolling her eyes at the pettiness of all of this. And I guess one of the things I'm thinking of is every time she opens up her Netflix and you hear the sound, you're going to see his profile. Don't you just want to move on? Wouldn't it be worth the $12.99 or whatever Netflix is paying nowadays, or car charging nowadays? Wouldn't it just be worth the $15.99 per month, and then you don't have to see his name every time that you try to fire up whatever you're watching on Netflix? So I know divorce is complicated, and it's one of those things, dude. Every day I try to make decisions that prevent me from getting divorced, but this is out of control. This is ridiculous. It is Mix 94.1.
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3: The news brought to you by Crown Heating and Cooling, family owned and operated, serving the residential and commercial heating and cooling needs since 1960. A man is in critical condition after his pickup truck went off I-77 North right near the 30 interchange around 6:30 last night and landed upside down and submerged in the west branch of the Nimishillen Creek. Canton Fire Department says the victim was unconscious and not breathing, but was resuscitated at the scene. Star County Hazmat Team responded to clean up the spilled fluid. 77 was closed in both directions for several hours. Charges are expected to be filed against the two men badly burned in that house explosion last Thursday morning in Canton, perhaps as soon as today. It appears the pair did not belong in the house, which was owned by a man who has since moved to the Buffalo area. The men continue to be treated at the Akron Burn Unit. The Canton Police Department tightening up curfew restrictions this weekend for the First Friday celebration. Centennial Plaza will be set up much like a ticketed event. You won't need a ticket to get in, but unaccompanied minors will not be permitted inside the fences. And in sports, the Cleveland Guardians didn't play last night, but the team was still very busy. They had three trades that they made before the deadline. They include acquiring all-star pitcher Foster Griffin from the Washington Nationals. Also got outfielder Joe Adell from the Angels and first baseman Nathaniel Lowe from the Cincinnati Reds. For News Talk 1480 WHBC, I'm Pam Cook on Mix 94.1.
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0: I just wanted to say I'm sorry. For whatever reason, you're out there, you're doing stuff, you're getting ready for the day, you're making it happen, and I'm on vacation. So the best of Mixed Mornings with Matt Fantone. And we'll kick things off talking about the Masters. Rory McIlroy's story, truly heart-touching for many people. He's having a career year, got his green jacket, and one woman recently took to social media to complain about it. And it's all because her husband cried for Rory McIlroy, but he didn't cry at their wedding.
1: We got married 2 years ago, and he sees me in my wedding dress coming down the aisle. This man does not shed a tear. My dad gave this beautiful speech on our wedding day. Nothing. Yesterday, he's watching this golf tournament, and he cried when the, whatever his name is, when he won, he cried over a golf. It is the maddest I've ever been.
0: I can understand this. Now, from the guy's perspective, there was probably a part of him during the wedding where he wanted to keep it together. I mean, the idea of, you know, being stoic is something men deal with on a regular basis. Now, I'll just be honest. At my wedding, I cried. I bawled. I'll cry at anybody's wedding. You invite me to a wedding, yeah, I'm going to be teary-eyed. Like, oh my gosh, love. It's so amazing. But to cry for Rory McIlroy and not your wife as she's walking down the aisle, I can understand her frustrations. I can. Speaking of walking down the aisle, recently a bride, late to her own wedding, pulled over for going 105 miles per hour in a 45. It wasn't even on the freeway. It was a 45. Here's audio from the body cam.
2: Whose wedding is it?
3: It's mine.
2: What time is it?
3: It's 2:30.
2: Where at?
3: It's the work in the short
2: house. So you're already late.
3: We're trying to get here.
2: Just give me a minute. I'll let you take her, but I'm going to give you a court date. I'm going to, it's a mandatory court appearance.
3: Thank you.
2: All right?
0: Yeah, 105 and a 45? And, lady, it's your wedding day. If anybody can show up late, it's the bride. You are going to be fine. We'll go from marriage to divorce. Khloe Kardashian recently spilling the guts about her ex-husband, Lamar Odom, an NBA superstar, and she talked about how she would find him cheating when they were still wed.
4: You're this 7-foot-tall man. You're on the Lakers. Everyone knows who you are. You're very identifiable. So I think how I found out was people on Twitter were like, Lamar Odom is da-da-da. And so I, of course, am that psychotic. I searched his hashtag.
0: Well, I mean, she's got a good point there. If you think you're going to be anonymous as a 7-foot-tall L.A. Laker, you're probably not. But, like, at that point, what are you searching for? You know he's cheating. You know what he's doing. We'll stick to the world of sports. 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Happened during yesterday's Mets and Cardinals game when a foul ball was a line drive to the first base coach. The first base umpire, Hunter Wenzelt. Here's the call of that play.
5: He shoots that one off Hunter Wendelstedt, and he goes down. Oh, my.
6: Did it get him in the head?
5: I think it did. Got him right in the back of the head. We were just talking the other day about how the base coaches wear helmets and that the base umpires should wear them as well. And Hunter Wendelstedt took a direct shot.
0: Yeah, 100% they should be wearing helmets. You look at the umpire behind, you know, home plate. That dude's, like, armored up. My dad umps a bunch of games, and it seems like pretty much every summer there will be something, whether he catches, like, a foul ball, you know, to the leg, or whether he catches, like, you know, a baseball bat off of his helmet. So there's always something happening to these guys. They got to take those precautions. And for our final piece of audio, inside of this version of the Mix 94.1 audio dump, we'll head down to West Virginia. Where a senator, and I won't tell you what party he's from, I think made a really important point with his pet bulldog. Here it is on Mix 94.1.
7: This little rascal has done something that I think is really important. She loves everybody. I found this in COVID. I didn't intend in any way to be hauling a bulldog around. No way on earth. We had never owned a bulldog before. She's not supposed to like everybody, but she does. we made others smile and we loved everybody, it'd be one hell of a lot better world. That's all there is to it. Ranking member, thank you for letting her come, okay? Now we're out of here because she's heavy.
0: So obviously a moment we can all learn from. But at the same time, it's like you're a senator. You're an elected official. It's nice to have a feel-good moment. I appreciate that for what it is. But you are in the position to do something about it. You are in the position to lead. It's great that you've got a bulldog that sniffs everybody. But what are you doing to make this country a better place? Well, I just got my old bulldog right here. You know, she's drooling all over the microphone. It's like, all right, dude, that's a very, you know, great. I'm glad we got the photo op. I'm glad we got the video. I'm glad we got the audio on Mix 94.1. But please do something to make the country better.
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12: Well, good Tuesday morning, Star County. We've got a whole lot of sunshine and it's feeling good this morning too. It's like that perfect balance of feeling refreshing to start, and then we warm into the mid-80s this afternoon. Summer vacations are still going strong. If you're heading to the pool today, the beach, the weather definitely cooperates with those mid-80s for highs. Partly cloudy skies, mid-60s across Stark County tonight. A mix of clouds and sunshine to start your Wednesday with scattered showers and thunderstorms likely tomorrow afternoon. We are back in the mid-80s for highs. I am staff meteorologist Holly Strano on Mix 94.1.
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15: 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And this town's lost its faith. 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I take one look at you, you're taking me.

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If you're wondering why you might have already heard this before, well, it's because I'm on vacation. The best of Mixed Mornings with Matt Fantone. If you heard it once already, I hope you liked it. If you haven't, maybe you'll love it. Who knows? And if you feel like tipping has gotten out of control, well, you're not alone in that. And something that used to just be for good service is now an expectation in all kinds of businesses. But pushing people into quote-unquote guilt tipping, turns out it makes us resent the business. And unfortunately, the employees that work there, and I'm very on the fence about this. Prior to working in radio, gosh, even working throughout my radio career, I have worked at a million different restaurants in a million different capacities, but a vast majority of the time, I was a tipped employee. So I understand what a big difference this makes. I'm very much of the mindset, if you can't afford to tip, you can't afford to go out to eat. But tipping is out of control, so much so, the average American reluctantly tips almost $40 a month because of the pressure or the awkwardness of the options given to them. And you see it all the time. I mean, you're at like a fast food spot, and what was just like, well, here's your total, pay it, is like, well, here's the card machine. Do you want to tip 18, 20, or 25%? And I'm like, I don't know if I really want to tip anything here. And you're standing there in front of the employee, and like, I don't want that person to be broke. I want that person to have money. But I don't know if I necessarily want to give them mine. Now, you know, jobs that are truly like serving you. An Uber driver, a waiter, a waitress, a hairstylist. Those are all standard tipping situations, and I think it's appropriate. But we shouldn't feel like bad. We shouldn't feel awkward for not

0: tipping in other situations, but I do. I always feel bad. And there is definitely times where I've tipped and I'm like, why am I doing this? Well, I don't know. I mean, but here's some money. I want you to have it. And it does. The whole thing feels strange. It feels pressured. And unfortunately, in a lot of situations, I've heard those tips don't even directly go to that employee. It'll end up going into a pool and get distributed amongst everybody, including ownership and management. And it's like, well, I didn't give them money. That's not why I tipped. I tipped for that person specifically because you did something for me. Here's an extra buck or two. And all across America, the options for tipping on tablets and digital devices, it's just been increasing. So much so at some retail places where it's like, dude, you're just a store. Like, you're selling me stuff. This is a part of the equation. And I'm not saying that, gosh, am I not saying that people in the food service industry don't deserve to make a living wage? I think you deserve more than a living wage. I just don't know if this is the best way to go about it. Now, people have talked before about, well, what about not tipping? Like, what if tipping was not, you know, the standard in the United States, and servers, bartenders, people like that, hairstylists, were just paid enough? Now, in some capacity, I think that sounds great, but as a tipped employee, I don't know, because there were definitely times I was making way more money off of tips. Now, there's probably some times I wasn't making as much, but it's a tough predicament that Americans are in right now. You're standing there, you're paying for something, that employee across the way gives you that look like, hey, 20, 25, 30%, how much extra do you want to give us? And I'm like, I don't want to give you any extra, I'm broke too.
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24: Tuesday morning, Canton, and it is looking delightful and feeling good too as you are driving along. I hope the windows are rolled down. The air has a really comfy vibe. Lots of sunshine today. Highs later this afternoon in the mid 80s. Partly cloudy skies tonight. Won't be quite as cool across Starr County with mid 60s expected. And then a mix of clouds and sunshine for your Wednesday with scattered showers and thunderstorms becoming likely in the afternoon. I'll keep you updated. Mid-80s for highs. I am staff meteorologist Holly Strano on Mix 94.1.
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0: everybody deserves a break, including me. And that's why I'm on vacation. But thank you for listening anyway. I really appreciate it, even though I'm on the beach. This is the Best of Mixed Mornings with Matt Fanzone. But I'm sure you've heard me talk about my wife before. And love my wife for a million different reasons. But one of them for sure is she got me out of the dating pool. Just as it turned into a cesspool. And every single person I know, every divorced person that I know, every person who is out there in that world right now talks about what a nightmare it is. And maybe rightfully so. You know, we talk about the digital revolution, how it's changed so many things. Dating is certainly one of them. And according to a new survey of Americans, one of the reasons why you might be struggling when it comes to finding a partner, when it comes to finding somebody who you can share life with, who you can share good and bad times with, who you can call yours, well, it's your debt. So, obviously, finances play a part in life. And I would say that it's crazy to think that they don't in your relationships. But according to a new survey of Americans, 78% of us say that short-term debt, like personal loans, credit cards, things like that, is a major red flag when it comes to deciding on a partner. Now, this isn't necessarily something that you're going to share on date one. Like, I have a hard time believing that somebody's going to be like, oh yeah, by the way, sitting on a giant pile of debt right now. But according to this same survey, the line in the sand for a lot of Americans when it comes to saying like, hey, do you have a lot of debt? $10,000, which honestly doesn't sound like that much. I mean, $10,000 worth of credit card debt. I'm not trying to say that's like a small amount, but it's not like an astronomical amount. It's not like an, oh my gosh, you can't get out from underneath of that. Like, yeah, you're probably going to have to make some sacrifices, listen to Dave Ramsey, do those kind of things, but you could get out from underneath of $10,000 worth of debt. I would think most Americans could. And some people say this isn't fair, this idea that like, hey, I shouldn't be judged as a potential partner because of my financial habits. And honestly, I'm going to say I disagree. Now, personally, do I think it's the single most important, you know, thing to consider? No. I mean, obviously, I think that good people can find themselves in bad situations and stuff like that. But when you're thinking about like, hey, what's the long-term sustainability of this relationship? Finances definitely plays a part in it. Like, make no mistake about it. And if it's extremely important to you, if it's something that you've, you know, put a lot of time into, that you've, you know, trying to protect yourself and your future and your ability to provide for your family in the future, well, maybe you don't want somebody who's on the opposite side of that coin. Maybe the idea of like, hey, yeah, I enjoy this person. I think they're attractive, but I don't want to saddle myself with, you know, $38,000 worth of credit card debt. And I think that's fair. I do. You know, I think people get a lot of criticism for the idea, like women in particular, obviously here, the idea of being like a gold digger, which I get. But finances matter. They're a huge part of how stable your life is. About the lifestyle that you can give, you know, yourself and your family. And if you're not aligned on what those goals are, if you're not aligned on how to, like, you know, and execute those goals, well, that's going to turn into a big stress for you. So, listen, I'm not saying that we all bring, like, you know, all three credit reports and, hey, here's my payment history for the past 7 years and you want to look at my taxes together? That's not date one material. But it is an important part of what that relationship is going to be if it's going to be a long-term relationship. I don't think people should be criticized for that. You got too much debt? Sorry, you don't get a date too. Sorry, it's not going to happen for you. It is Mix 94.1.
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3: The news being brought to you by Crown Heating and Cooling, family owned and operated, serving the residential and commercial heating and cooling needs since 1960. They are expecting to file charges against those two men who were badly burned in the house explosion last Thursday morning in Canton. It appears the pair did not belong in the house, which was owned by a man who has since moved to the Buffalo area. The men continue to be treated at the Akron Burn Unit. Canton's building department and the contractors they hired have now cleared up the larger debris from the house that exploded, as well as three others and four standalone garages, all that had to be torn down. Still, the city advises that small bits of dangerous material like glass and nails remain spread around for a few city blocks. A man is in critical condition this morning after his pickup truck went off I-77 North right near the 30 interchange about 6:30 last night. It landed upside down in the water in the west branch of the Nimishillen Creek. Canton Fire Department says the victim was unconscious and not breathing, but was resuscitated at the scene and again is now in critical condition. Fun times downtown and with Enshrinement Week events this weekend, but Canton Police is working to make them family-friendly, so they've added First Friday restrictions at Centennial Plaza, part of the effort to keep everyone safe. It'll be fenced off, just like it is a ticketed event. It was a good night for those who attended the Zac Brown concert at Fenway Park on Sunday. A free cruise for two for everyone in attendance. He says it was because it was his 15th straight sellout at Fenway Park. For News Talk 1480 WHBC, I'm Pam Cook on Mix 94.1.
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5: I'm Charles Payne, and this is the Fox Business Report.
6: McDonald's is reporting a mixed quarter, though earnings topped expectations and the stock is up more than 0.5%. Also, Sky Anderson, a company veteran, will take over its U.S. business. He takes over from Joe Erlinger, who's been leading that unit since 2019. In recent months, sales rose, though its number of guests declined. More of its customers are buying higher-priced items. Caterpillar says for the first time in company history, it generated more than $20 billion in sales and revenue in a single quarter. Its earnings topped expectations. Caterpillar shares are up 6%. Shares of BP and Marathon Petroleum shares are higher after both reported stronger earnings than forecast. And Pfizer's quarter was upbeat. That's your Fox Business Report. I'm Ginny Coselda, invested in you.
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0: I've been called away on a top secret, super important mission. Well, actually, I just have meetings with corporate. But nonetheless, I'm not here. 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
0: And it's time to head out to Idaho, where recently police were called to an In-N-Out Burger because a woman was stuck in a high chair. Her friends obviously filming.

0: laughing as police had to pull her out. Let's listen in on Mix 94.1. Now, I have to assume this woman was drunk, but I mean, she might not have been. It's very possible that this is a sober decision. Doesn't necessarily seem likely, but it could be. But that being said, like, this woman had to pay a fine or something, right? Like, she had to pay something. It's not just like, hey, we pull you out and laugh at you and we all move on with our lives. Police had to come out there. They're busy people. They got stuff going on. They shouldn't have to mess around with stuff like that. Next piece of audio inside the Mix 94.1 audio dump. I don't know if people are going to be excited about this or not, but Malcolm in the Middle is getting a reboot. It's going to be on Disney Plus. Bryan Cranston recently talked about it.
1: It's been 25 years since we premiered Malcolm in the Middle. I'm so excited that I may have peed just a little bit. Excuse me.
0: Now, Malcolm in the Middle, a great show when I was a kid. Loved like the realness of it and like how the family was like dysfunctional but still loved each other. But is this going to be the kids as adults now? Is this going to be a new group of kids? Is Bryan Cranston still the dad? Is he the grandpa? What's going on with this? I don't know. But it's going to be on Disney Plus. So it's probably going to suck, right? All right, next piece of audio inside the Mix 94.1 audio dump features the Heisman Trophy winner, Travis Hunter, talking about his dad. Let's listen in.
2: And I want to say something to my father. He's not here to be able to make it, but I know you're watching on TV. Dad, I love you. All the stuff you went through, man. I look at your oldest son. I did this for you, man.
0: Oh, my gosh. Like, as a dad, choking up right there. And his dad not in attendance because they had a limited amount of seats available. And dad wanted grandma to go. Dad was like, grandma has to go. Travis went on to thank grandma as well. But man, oh, man. Just like, as somebody's father, what a moment that has to be. Next piece of audio. Well, we're going to go to the strip club next, where apparently a DJ in Oregon being treated in the hospital after one of the dancers randomly stabbed him multiple times in the back. Here's DJ Duncan Allen talking about what happened along with the strip club owner, Johnny Diablo.
3: I was basically on my computer getting some songs ready. And next thing I know, it felt like a 500-pound man punched me in the back basically as hard as humanly possible. So I turned around expecting there to be like a huge dude like about to bite me and hit me, and it was her, and she was standing there holding the knife. I still didn't know I was stabbed at that point, but then I took a breath in and I realized that my left lung had collapsed.
4: I think she intended to kill someone and it just happened to be Duncan. When she was in the dressing room for about 10 minutes, she seemed like she was possessed by a demon.
0: Coming up next on the main stage, attempted murder. Speaking of weapons, a 91-year-old recently tried to bring a sword through TSA. Obviously, that's not allowed.
5: Looks like a cane. It was brought by a 91-year-old woman on Saturday. And when it was placed through the x-ray, because we do x-ray every piece of personal property people are traveling with, here's what they found. This is called a cane sword. And so the cane is concealed in the handle of the sword itself. They're a big item at flea markets. So people might pick that up, think they have a handy cane to take it with them traveling. And then when it gets x-rayed, we see why, in fact, it won't be allowed into the cabin of the aircraft.
0: Or that 91-year-old grandma is some sort of like badass assassin. What are you talking about? It's not an accident. She didn't just like, oh boy, I didn't even know there was a sword in here. That's what she's hoping you think. And for our final piece of audio inside the Mix 94.1 audio dump, it's easy to hate on celebrities. They seem more like brands than real people. So when one of them has like a moment of humanity of like, hey, you're a decent person, I think we should highlight it. I think we should applaud it. And I didn't think I would be like patting Brian Austin Green on the back, but that's exactly what I'm doing. He recently was asked about his ex, Megan Fox, who he has kids with. Megan Fox, pregnant with MGK's baby, but MGK found out to be cheating on Megan Fox while she's pregnant. So obviously, you know, it's just a bad deal. It's typical celebrity drama. But Brian Austin's Green response to this, not typical celebrity stuff. And that's why I want to pat him on the back. Let's listen in.
6: I hope that the best outcome that could possibly happen happens for her and for the baby and for

0: What do you think that looks like?
1: Time will tell. We'll see.
2: So he's being asked these questions. Obviously, I mean, this is his ex with, you know, some other dude. But to handle it like that and to be so classy about it and to say, I just hope what, you know, best happens for everybody. Dude, hats off to Brian Austin Green. Because let's be real. I mean, we can make fun of celebrities and we can laugh at them. But there's a lot of people out there with messy personal lives, with messy family stories, with

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You know, I saw a Lizzie McGuire shirt in Five Below the other day. I almost bought it. She's going to be in Detroit on August 15th. We've got your chance to win tickets and get backstage for the soundcheck party and all that. 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Good luck.

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But then like Spirit Halloween has to open and like Dunkin', Starbucks, and DQ is all like, hey, we've got fall menus coming. Like, stop it. 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

Luke Combs, Mix 94.1. My name is Marissa. Thank you so much for having us on here on this Tuesday. You know, you've probably had this happen before. It's like you get ready, you're trying to figure out what is going to be for dinner. You walk around and you realize in your kitchen you literally have nothing. Like that's kind of the moment that happened yesterday. If you have kids, you've got to figure it out, right? But that's not me, okay? So me and my spouse, we decided it's time for ice cream. You know why? Because we're adults and we can do that. It was like the smartest choice ever. Girl dinner sometimes is amazing. And, you know, it is one of the most beautiful parts of being an adult. You know, you

0: the choice is there, but little Oreo coffee fudge ice cream never did anybody any wrong, unless you're lactose intolerant, of course. We've got more of your favorites coming up. 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
4: 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Yeager accelerated faster until Chuck Yeager reached Mach 1.06 and broke the sound barrier. 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
1: Hey, Canton, as we continue through your Tuesday, lots of sunshine. It's kind of a beauty, right? Temperatures are going to be in the mid-80s this afternoon. And then across Starr County tonight, it won't be as cool. Partly cloudy skies, mid-60s to start your Wednesday. A mix of clouds and sunshine tomorrow to start, then scattered showers and thunderstorms becoming likely in the afternoon. We'll be in the mid-80s for highs. I hope your Tuesday's awesome, and I am staff meteorologist Holly Strano on Mix 94.1.
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It looks like August 13th, they're going to have a big community celebration.

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You could just go ahead and mark this down so you don't forget. It's coming up. It starts in, 9 days. It's our 19th annual All Care Wish-A-Thon to benefit Wishes Can Happen. And we help so many local kids. They're fighting these life-threatening illnesses. But we make these wishes happen with your help. And it's just such a beautiful moment. They're doing so many hard things, and to have this little bit of sparkle in their life, it's so important. So Thursday, August 13th, the Wish-A-Thon, it is coming on Mix 94.1.

94.1. I'm Marissa, and it's back starting Friday, your back-to-school sales tax holiday. Now, it goes from Friday through Sunday, but it's more limited this year. So just kind of pay attention to what the rules are and whatnot so you can save some money on the clothing, the supplies, all the things. 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

0: Mix 94.1, I'm Marissa, and I'm glad that you're hanging out for the workday. I realize sometimes it's a rough go. It's a rough start. And if that's how you're feeling right here in this moment, just a reminder that we've got the All Request Lunch coming up. This is your chance. Flip your day completely around. Brighten it up a bit. You want to hear something, it could be almost anything. Like, seriously, text me, 330-450-9400, and let's get ready for some fun. It starts in about 30 minutes. So, yeah, the All Request Lunch is coming up, and more of your favorites are next. It's Mix 94.1.
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18: Hey, Canton, as we continue through your Tuesday, lots of sunshine. It's kind of a beauty, right? Temperatures are going to be in the mid-80s this afternoon. And then across Star County tonight, it won't be as cool. Partly cloudy skies, mid-60s to start your Wednesday. A mix of clouds and sunshine tomorrow to start, then scattered showers and thunderstorms becoming likely in the afternoon. We'll be in the mid-80s for highs. I hope your Tuesday's awesome, and I am staff meteorologist Holly Strano on Mix 94.1.

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It's Mix 94.1. My name is Marissa. 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

New Kids on the Block. Oh, my goodness. One of my first favorites. But as for Remy in Louisville, by the way, it's Mix 94.1. It's the All Request Lunch. Make sure that you're paying attention. 5:10 this afternoon. Go down a nostalgic path with us. We got Hillary Duff. She's going to be in Detroit, and you could be there. We want to get you qualified to win tickets to the show, passes to the soundcheck party, Q&A. That's a group photo. Who doesn't want to meet Lizzie McGuire, right? Your chance to win is coming up 5:10 this afternoon on Mix 94.1.

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What do you mean you don't know what he's saying? I don't think anybody has known what he actually says since that song came out in like 1990. It's Mix 94.1, and it is the All Request Lunch. Billie Eilish is on for us. Oh,

Janet, Mix 94.1, this is the All Request Lunch. The texts keep coming in, 330-450-9400. For Hannah, she's hanging out right here in Canton. Taylor Swift's on for her.

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0: 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More of the All Request Lunch is coming up. My name is Marissa, and to, you know, when you have a home, you want to make it as nice as possible, right? And I told you how, like, we got the backyard fenced in a couple months back now. And there's this pathway that leads from the side yard to the backyard. It goes behind the garage. Now, this is an area that doesn't get any sun. It has a tree covering it. So it's just like dirt. It's like a dirt path. So I'm like, what do I do with this? And I started making a pathway. Now, here's the thing. I went and I got everything at Home Depot. And I'm like, yeah, we're going to need this and we're going to need this. I pile it all in the cart. I put it all in the car. I get it all home. And then it dawned on me, like, how much weight is actually in my vehicle right now, in my HRV? It was like 1,000 pounds. I don't even know. Like, is my car supposed to handle that kind of weight? I gotta be a little bit more careful. It's Mix 94.1.
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6: Adam Vinatieri's road to the Pro Football Hall of Fame started as an undrafted free agent kicker out of South Dakota State, signing with New England in 1996. He would go on to play 24 years in the NFL with the Patriots and Colts, making some of the most pressure-packed kicks in league history. He is the NFL's all-time leading scorer, and while doing so, he became the first player ever to score over 1,000 points with two different teams, and along the way, he won 4 Super Bowls, 3 in New England, 1 in Indianapolis. Vinatieri, who holds 8 NFL records, was named to the NFL 2000's All-Decade Team and is a member of the NFL's 100th Anniversary All-Time Team. And now, he is being inducted into the Pro Football Hall of Fame as part of the class of 2026. Congratulations and welcome to Canton, Ohio, Adam Vinatieri.
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14: Hey, Canton, as we continue through your Tuesday, lots of sunshine. It's kind of a beauty, right? Temperatures are going to be in the mid-80s this afternoon. And then across Star County tonight, it won't be as cool. Partly cloudy skies, mid-60s to start your Wednesday. A mix of clouds and sunshine tomorrow to start. Then scattered showers and thunderstorms becoming likely in the afternoon. We'll be in the mid-80s for highs. I hope your Tuesday's awesome, and I am Staff Meteorologist Holly Strano on Mix 94.1.
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Mix 94.1, these next couple days going to be pretty nice. Like beautiful summer days, highs in the mid-80s. But then we've got some wetness coming our direction as a heads up. It's Mix 94.1.

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Mix 94.1, I'm Marissa, and I want to shout out our very own Cavs, Donovan Mitchell. He married his longtime girlfriend, singer Coco Jones, just on Saturday. So had a big shindig, had some famous names from the NBA that were sitting in the crowd. Sierra was there as well. So, yeah, just congratulations. I know, a long time coming. Mix 94.1. Something's

Smash Mouth on Mix 94.1. And I realize that's not the song that's always equated back to Shrek, but I always think of them no matter what with Shrek. So speaking of something kid-related, we've got a very important event that kicks off in less than 10 days from now. It is our 19th annual All Care Wish-a-thon to benefit Wishes Can Happen. 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

0: Mix 94.1, my name is Marissa, and I just want to pass this along because you deserve a great spot to go ahead and get your caffeine fill, your fix, if you will. 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It's going to be in Jackson Township, but they haven't confirmed the date yet. So, like, demolition and construction only just began, like, a couple weeks ago. And, you know, they throw these things up, though, so fast. So, you know, it'll probably be by the fall, just in time for pumpkin spice. But get ready. A 7 Brew location is coming to Jackson Township. It's Mix 94.1.
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14: Hey, Canton, as we continue through your Tuesday, lots of sunshine. It's kind of a beauty, right? Temperatures are going to be in the mid-80s this afternoon. And then across Star County tonight, it won't be as cool. partly cloudy skies, mid-60s to start your Wednesday. A mix of clouds and sunshine tomorrow to start, then scattered showers and thunderstorms becoming likely in the afternoon. We'll be in the mid-80s for highs. I hope your Tuesday's awesome, and I am Staff Meteorologist Holly Strano on Mix 94.1.
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Mix 94.1. I'm Marissa, heading out to enjoy a little of the summertime. It got some beautiful sunshine today, so got to take advantage before rain gets later this week. And we've got your chance to see Hillary Duff in Detroit. Nick is filling in for Java Joel next. He'll fill you in. That opportunity, though, I'll tell you, set an alarm 5:10 this afternoon, okay? It's Mix 94.1.

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Good afternoon, and thanks for listening to Mix 94.1. It's Zopoulos in for Java. He'll be back on Thursday. You've got me till then. I've got all the fixins, the 330 back. I've got the Hillary Duff chance to win. All of it right here for you on Mix 94.1.

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26: Good afternoon, Star Connie. I hope you're having a great Tuesday. We've got lots and lots of sunshine. I hope you have lots and lots of sunscreen on if you're listening at a pool right now. Mid-80s for highs this afternoon. Partly cloudy skies and falling into the 60s tonight, so not as cool as it was earlier this morning. And then tomorrow, we'll start off with some sun, but we've got scattered showers and storms for the afternoon. I'll keep you updated should things change. Mid-80s for highs. I am staff meteorologist Holly Strano on Mix 94.1.
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I'm Nick Zopoulos in for Java Joel. He's back on Thursday. We're about a half hour away from the 330 back right here on Mix 94.1. 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

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I'm Nick Sopolis in for Java Joel. He's back on Thursday. DHT, Dance House Trance, is what it stands for. 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
3: Drew Brees' road to the Pro Football Hall of Fame started as a second-round pick in 2001 by the Chargers. He would leave San Diego by free agency in 2006, sign with New Orleans, where he would finish his 20-year NFL career, leading the Saints to Super Bowl 44 and a win over the Colts, and was named the game's MVP. Brees threw for a then-record 80,358 yards and 571 TDs. He was named to the Pro Bowl 13 times, All-Pro 5 times, while twice winning the NFL's Offensive Player of the Year. He also won the Walter Payton NFL Man of the Year Award in 2006. He currently ranks second all-time in NFL history in career passing yards, passing TDs, and completions. Brees is a member of the Saints Hall of Fame and now being inducted into the Pro Football Hall of Fame as part of the class of 2026. Congratulations and welcome to Canton, Ohio, Drew Brees.
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5: Good afternoon, Star County. I hope you're having a great Tuesday. We've got lots and lots of sunshine. I hope you have lots and lots of sunscreen on if you're listening at a pool right now. Mid-80s for highs this afternoon. Partly cloudy skies and falling into the 60s tonight, so not as cool as it was earlier this morning. And then tomorrow, we'll start off with some sun, but we've got scattered showers and storms for the afternoon. I'll keep you updated should things change. Mid-80s for highs. I am staff meteorologist Holly Strano on Mix 94.1.
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Mix 94.1 with Taylor Swift and Style. Never knew Fantone to be a man of style, but he's emceeing the Pro Football Hall of Fame Enshrinement Festival fashion show on Friday. And, of course, Saturday we'll be in the Grand Parade. 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Hey, make sure you tag us in any photos you take with us, you know, on the socials, Mix 94.1 Radio. 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
7: Tech stocks fueling Wall Street's rally Tuesday. Semiconductor stocks among the big winners, with Marvell, SanDisk, Micron, Intel, and AMD leading the way. AMD is set to release its quarterly results after today's closing bell. Marvell unveiling new AI products at the Future of Memory and Storage 2026 conference Tuesday. Shares of Palantir Technologies skyrocketing Tuesday. Deutsche Bank upgrading the stock to buy. The software giant reporting a 93% revenue growth in its earnings results yesterday. OpenAI agreeing to pay the Justice Department $3.2 million in a settlement over employee discrimination claims against U.S. workers. SpaceX releasing its first earnings report since its IPO after Tuesday's closing bell. And that's your Fox Business Report. I'm Laura K.

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First time ever, the top five songs are country songs. Well, as they say on country radio stations, yeehaw, woo doggy. 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
9: 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Fitzgerald played all 17 years in Arizona, catching 1,432 passes for 1,7492 yards and 121 touchdowns. He was a three-time All-Pro selection, 11-time Pro Bowler, and named to the NFL's All-Decade team for the 2010s. 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Fitzgerald won the Walter Payton NFL Man of the Year Award in 2016. And now he's being inducted into the Pro Football Hall of Fame as part of the class of 2026. 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
18: Good afternoon, Star County. I hope you're having a great Tuesday. We've got lots and lots of sunshine. I hope you have lots and lots of sunscreen on if you're listening at a pool right now. Mid 80s for highs this afternoon. Partly cloudy skies and falling into the 60s tonight, so not as cool as it was earlier this morning. And then tomorrow, we'll start off with some sun, but we've got scattered showers and storms for the afternoon. I'll keep you updated should things change. Mid-80s for highs. I am staff meteorologist Holly Strano on Mix 94.1.
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1: Hey, stay with me till 5:10. 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You get a live performance, a Q&A, and a group photo with Miss Lizzie McGuire herself, Hilary Duff. 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

Mix 94.1 with Tame Impala and Dracula from their fifth studio album, Deadbeat. I'm not a deadbeat because I show up to work, but a lot of times I end up looking like Dracula. I get here around the same time Fantone does in the morning, because I am the one that Pam Cook refers to as Producer Nick. Anyway, Fantone sees me before coffee, and a lot of times he probably thinks he's looking at Dracula. Text the word coffee to 330-450-9400, and Fantone will bring by a bunch of coffee and muffins from Tremont Coffee if you are the chosen one.

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As much as we like to goof off and have fun here at Mix 94.1, there's one time a year where we get real serious, and that's for helping the sick kids, local children with life-threatening illnesses. 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It's a Thursday and Friday next week, and we're going to help those kids out. 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
1: In 1887, 20-year-old Ann Sullivan arrived in Tuscumbia, Alabama, with a daunting task ahead of her. It was at the Ivy Green Estate that she was to teach a girl whom others could not reach. Her name, Helen Keller. As an infant, a severe infection robbed Helen of her sight and hearing, leaving her alone in a dark and silent world. For weeks, Anne tried to introduce language to Helen by tracing words, milk, drink, mug, onto Helen's hand. But finally, one word clicked. Anne wrote water on Helen's palm and poured cool water over Helen's hands. In that moment, Helen had the keys to unlock the barrier of language before her and change the way the world approached disabilities in education. For more, go to foxnewspodcast.com.
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14: Well, good Tuesday evening, Canton. We've got clear to partly cloudy skies.

0: across the area, and temperatures in the mid-60s by early tomorrow. Looking ahead to your Wednesday, intervals of clouds and sunshine, so we'll have partly cloudy skies through much of the day. I'm not going to rule out a stray shower or thunderstorm later in the afternoon. Mid to upper 80s, and then chances for showers and thunderstorms increasing late in the day into the evening. So just a heads up, and I will keep you updated, friends. I am staff meteorologist Holly Strano on Mix 94.1.
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0: Sometimes people have last names that are first names. 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I've lived my entire life. My real last name is Zachary. Everyone thinks it's a stage name. It's not. So my name is Eric Zachary.
1: Mm-hmm. Right.
0: Today, while trying to get utilities set up for our new studio, Jordan got to overhear some of these conversations that I think you wouldn't believe if you didn't hear them.
1: Oh, it was one of the funniest things ever. The guy on the phone is like, "And what's your last name, Mr. Zachary?" I couldn't contain myself. Eric pauses.
0: I look at Jordan and I'm like, "Zachary?" He goes, "Oh, well then what's your first name?" I'm like, "All right, man."
1: It's great. Lovely moment.
0: Why is it so hard to pay people? Like, the utility companies are the worst. It's like, what? You got two-factor authentication. I have to send a cryptic special password.
1: Right.
0: One word.
1: Click all the stoplights like, if you're human.
0: What's the worst thing someone's going to do? Pay my bill for
1: it? Don't you want money? You keep, like, taxing me and saying, "Oh, it'll go to collections." I'm trying to give you money.
0: It's XYZ with Eric Zachary.

0: New Oprah, when it's like, you get a cruise, and you get a cruise. Yeah. At a recent show in Boston, Zac Brown of the Zac Brown Band, yes, gave away $40 million worth of cruises. So
1: Isn't that crazy?
0: The entire audience, everyone gets a cruise for themselves plus one.
1: Yeah, 37,000 people.
0: That's disgusting. That's disgusting. That's nuts. And like everyone, you see people in the crowd looking at each other like, did he really say it? Does he mean that?
2: Right, right.
0: Yes. And anyone who had a ticket, as long as you had a verified ticket, apparently you could take that number from that show specifically.
2: Right, right.
0: And you get a free cruise aboard the Margaritaville at sea.
1: Yes.
0: Oh my God. In honor of Jimmy Buffett. And yeah, he kind of in the beginning said even Jimmy would think this is crazy, but yeah,
2: sure, sure.
0: Whole thing is valued at $40 million of a giveaway.
1: I mean, so much money.
2: I think it's great that you're, you know, doing something for the fans, people that wouldn't otherwise go on a cruise. I'm very anti-cruise. I think it's one of the worst things you could do with your free time. That being said, you know, don't want to yuck anybody's yum. Go have fun on Margaritaville at sea.
1: I feel like if there were to be a cruise, though, that feels right as a cruise, it's the Margaritaville.
0: I don't feel that way at all.
2: I don't feel, yeah.
0: I love that for you.
2: Yes.
1: Personally, I feel like it like encompasses
0: a cruise.
2: Oh, okay.
1: Like, that's what I'm saying.
0: Have you met a parrot head? The Jimmy Buffett fans?
1: We stand away.
0: No, that wasn't an answer. I'm just saying, if you're the kind of fan that loves to be around other fans, then yes, this is perfect.
2: Sure, sure.
0: I'm thinking of like some of the people that went to see Tate McRae at Lollapalooza, and you're hearing all these stories of like how awful they were to each other.
2: Oh,
0: like,
2: wow, okay.
0: First of all, I'm with you, Jordan. And again, not to yuck anyone's yum. I'm not a cruise guy. I've never been on a cruise. There's nothing that sounds more awful to me than being trapped on a boat for multiple days.
2: Right, yeah, exactly. Right.
0: But if that's your thing, then yeah, go for it.
2: I don't understand why it's always like the extremely niche or like the diehard crowds that end up with these cruises. Because like, you know, to your point, Eric, Parrothead, like you have a name for your fan base. Mm-hmm. The Swifties did this like last year. Like it's never like, oh, you know, we might like a couple NSYNC or Backstreet Boys songs.
0: No, it's all I listen to.
2: Right.
0: To Zac Brown's point, I mean, he's rewarding fans that pay for tickets to see him, you know?
2: So
0: it's those kind of fandoms that warrant, I guess, that giveaway. It's like, hey, no matter what, no matter how much the ticket costs, you show up. So I want to get back to that. So, you know, it's not something I want to do, but shout out to Zac Brown Band.
2: There you go.
0: And all of the Parrot Heads and Jimmy Buffett fans that are going to be going on the Margaritaville at Sea cruise.
1: That's awesome.
0: Over 37,000 people get to cruise. Your XYZ ENT Entertainment Report, all brought to you by Eggland's Best.
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10: Roger Craig's road to the Pro Football Hall of Fame started as a second-round draft pick in 1983 out of Nebraska by the 49ers. He would play 11 years in the NFL, the first eight in San Francisco, where he helped them win three Super Bowls. Craig was the first NFL player ever to have 1,000 yards rushing and 1,000 yards receiving.

0: receiving in the same season. He was a four-time Pro Bowler and two-time All-Pro and was named the NFL's Offensive Player of the Year in 1988. He is also a member of the NFL's 1980s All-Decade Team. And now his newest team resides in Canton, Ohio, as he is being inducted into the Pro Football Hall of Fame as part of the class of 2026. Congratulations and welcome to Canton, Ohio, Roger Craig.
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0: XYZ with Eric Zachary. This is wild. Country songs take all five slots in the Billboard Hot 100 for the first time in the chart history. So to be clear, this is not like the five biggest songs in the country in all genres. This is the pop music chart, basically, getting taken over by country.
1: By country.
0: Specifically. Yeah, there it is. I'm waiting for that. Ella Langley. She's in Texas. Stella Lefty's got to be in there, right?
2: She's at number five. She's inching up. You know, Boston is taking over. But you've also got the Ella Langley and Morgan Wallen collab. So it's a great week to be an Ella fella. And then and then Taylor Swift's song from the Toy Story film. That is also there. So you've got nothing but country in the top five.
0: What's the fifth one?
2: Boston.
0: No, I know, but what's four? I mean, you only named four songs.
2: Shoes in Texas.
0: Yes.
2: Taylor Swift's I Knew It, I Knew You is at number three. Number two is Morgan Wallen's. He's got a new record.
0: On his own.
2: Yeah, Been Now.
0: I was about to say.
2: By Now.
0: That's all female outside of Morgan. Then.
2: Yeah.
0: All female led. That's huge.
1: Great.
2: What? Audrey's not a fan.
0: She's not a woman's girl.
1: I was referring to Morgan Wallen.
2: Morgan Wallen, but, yeah. She's a Morgan Wallen hater. For sure.

0: three pop culture questions that all have to do with something we've talked about recently on the show.
1: Yes.
0: We call it The Test. It's all brought to you by Chick-fil-A. Usually, I am the host and the writer of these questions. Today, I was dealing with the utility bill people who don't know my name and don't believe my real last name is Zachary. That's a whole different side quest. So, Jordan stepped in. He's going to be the guest
1: guest hosting.
0: So, Audrey and I playing for you
2: I'm
0: at home. Three pop culture questions. They all have to do with something we've recently talked about on the show, and that's currently in the headlines. The Test is next.

0: We call it the test on XYZ with Eric Zachary. It's all brought to you by Chick-fil-A. It's exactly that. Three pop culture questions putting us to the test because we talked about these recently on the show.
1: That's right.
0: Jordan stepping in as the guest host of the test. Usually it's me, but Correct. You wrote these questions. So Audrey and I are playing for you at home. Jordan, take it away.
2: Yeah.
1: Thank you. You guys know the rules. Buzz in when you know the answer only after I've completed the question. Okay. Question number one. Ryan Gosling was announced as the new Ghost Rider at San Diego Comic-Con. Not surprising, as Gosling is known to take roles where he can be a badass in a cool jacket. Films like Blue Valentine, Drive, The Gray Man, Blade Runner 2049, The Fall Guy, and most recently, Project Hail Mary, where he plays an astronaut.
0: Arguably, he was in Blade Runner.
1: Yeah, right? Arguably one of the coolest jackets.
0: Okay.
1: What 2023 award-winning blockbuster did Gosling continue this trend?
0: Eric. Arby.
1: Correct.
0: Yeah.
1: 1 point.
0: You got that Ken jacket going
1: That's
0: on.
1: Right.
2: Cool. Ooh.
1: Isn't it crazy that that's what Ryan Gosling does?
0: Isn't it crazy that Audrey said nothing and her mind just went blank?
2: Well.
1: Shots fired. All right,
0: Audrey,
1: question.
0: It's not fun if you don't bully me back.
2: I was scared. Okay, I'm ready for question number two.
1: Question two. Bruno Mars just sold audio-only tickets at his Wembley Stadium shows during his London tour stop. While that gets you in the room, doesn't allow you to see all of his theatrics and dance moves. What is the name of his band that he does said dance moves with?
0: Eric. The Hooligans.
1: 2 points for Eric.
2: What?
1: Yes, Audrey. Come on,
2: I didn't
1: Audrey.
2: Know that.
1: I would also have accepted Silk Sonic, but yeah. I digress.
2: Well, okay, that doesn't count, though.
0: I would have fought
1: you
0: on...
1: I would have given you the point.
0: Audrey's really just trying to guess or something. I would have fought you on that because that's just a different project he has.
1: Right. That's a
0: his
1: duo.
0: His band and the guys that all dance with him are the Hooligans.
1: Okay,
0: that is correct.
2: Sorry, he's been gone for like 10 years.
0: He has not.
1: Okay. Anyway, well, I get what you're saying, but not really. Question number three. BTS will not submit their latest album, Are You Wrong, for Grammy consideration after feeling slighted by the Grammy Committee's decision to introduce an Asian pop music category. Name three current members of BTS.
0: Eric. J-Hope.
1: One.
0: I'm blanking.
1: Five.
0: Oh.
1: Four. Three. Two.
0: Why am I blanking?
1: One.
0: Oh my God, they're going to be so mad at me. They're going to be so
1: Audrey,
0: mad at me.
1: Audrey, would you like to take a shot
0: they're gonna
1: at this?
0: They're going to be so mad at me.
2: I'll be honest, I don't know any of them.
1: Oh, come on.
2: J-Hope.
0: I'm blanking. Oh, I'm BTS of 7. I've interviewed the guys.
2: The cute one.
1: The cute one. That does not count.
0: They're all cute, Audrey.
2: They're not.
0: All have cute haircuts.
1: Extra points.
0: Why?
1: So we know J-Hope.
2: Then there's also like the bad boy.
1: Okay, the cute one and the bad boy will not count towards your answer. At any point, would you guys, you can jump in at this point. It's a free-for-all.
0: My mind is so blank right now.
1: All right.
2: I don't know any of them.
1: All right.
2: I only know the one that did a Butter song with and Max? Dynamite.
1: Are you tapping out?
2: I'm tapping out.
1: Not Honey, but...
0: Nuts?
1: No, God, Eric.
0: Honey Nut Cheerios?
1: No. wrong direction.
0: Just name them.
1: I was trying to do some word association here.
0: I keep thinking Nile, and I'm like, One Direction.
1: All right. You said J-Hope. There is also Jungkook, Jimin, V, Suga, Jin, and RM.
0: Suga!
2: Yes. Sugar. Didn't know that.
0: Oh God, I am so sorry. This isn't meant to be disrespectful to BTS. I really just panicked. I have interviewed them before. They're all wonderful.
1: They're great guys.
2: Wow,
1: great
2: Eric. Guys.
0: I've just.
1: But shame on you
0: I'm
1: both.
0: I'm sorry, Army.
1: Shame on you
2: I
1: both.
2: I have no reason that I should know this, and you have
0: every reason.
1: You should.
0: To know.
2: Why?
1: Because they're pop culture.
2: Okay.
1: Anyway, Eric wins this week's.
0: Audrey
1: test.
0: Said she doesn't care about BTS
1: or Ryan Gosling and Barbie or Bruno Mars. Apparently,
0: I won the test.
1: You did win
0: That's
1: the test
0: all that
1: there.
0: Matters.
1: There
0: I'm,
1: you go.
0: I'm a little scared Army's going to yell at me, but okay. I'll get it together. BTS is 7.
1: There you go. They are 7 members.
2: BTS Army, I love you. Right. I respect
0: Audrey, it's over.
2: You.
0: Okay. XYZ with Eric Zachary. XYZ is the test, all brought to you by Chick-fil-A.
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12: Well, good Tuesday evening, Canton. We've got clear to partly cloudy skies across the area and temperatures in the mid-60s by early tomorrow. Looking ahead to your Wednesday, intervals of clouds and sunshine. So we'll have partly cloudy skies through much of the day. I'm not going to rule out a stray shower or thunderstorm later in the afternoon. Mid to upper 80s, and then chances for showers and thunderstorms increasing late in the day into the evening. So just a heads up, and I will keep you updated, friends. I am staff meteorologist Holly Strano on Mix 94.1.
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0: Jordan's neighbor, I guess, is the king of wasting food.
1: Oh, my God. I've never seen somebody order more food, whether it's Grubhub, DoorDash, whatever, and then leave it outside or leave a scene as though he had to fight the delivery driver for the food.
0: Like outside your apartment or his apartment door?
1: Outside the front door of the building in the courtyard.
2: What?
0: He just doesn't go pick it up when it gets delivered?
1: Sometimes he doesn't pick it up. Maybe he's had too many things to drink. Sometimes the food is all across the courtyard.
2: That's crazy.
1: As though he fought the delivery driver.
0: That's weird.
1: It's very weird.
0: Are you sure it's not like raccoons getting into it?
1: It might be animals, but it's gotten to the point now where like you've left it out so long that now it's affecting our packages where like ants are getting in boxes because there are two chicken tenders sitting on
0: my
1: order.
0: Write a note. Write a strongly worded letter.
1: Exactly. So I'm about to write that strongly worded letter.
0: Okay. All right. We'll talk about food waste with delivery next on XYZ.

0: Jordan's neighbor is getting carried away with DoorDash, Grubhub, all the delivery services by wasting food. When you first put this in the script, I thought, I was like, well, you haven't met my girlfriend, because Rachel does this thing where she'll order everything on the menu.
1: I love her.
0: Which is a testament to how successful she is.
1: I love that
0: money to do that because it's not cheap. And she won't eat a lot of it. But that's different than you're saying this guy's not even picking up the food downstairs.
1: See, Rachel, I'm not mad at, because at least she's tasting some of
0: the
1: food.
0: She has the intention of eating it.
1: Has the intention of eating it. I'd like to think this man has the intention of eating this food. Starts out good. Either gets too drunk and forgets it. Okay. We've all been there in our 20s.
2: Yeah.
0: 20.
1: We've all been there, period.
0: Yeah. Been there last week. That poor Taco Bell.
1: Oh, man. So case in point, yeah. Taco Bell will be.
0: But this isn't like a one-time. This is a reoccurring.
1: This is reoccurring. Now, we can argue that maybe you left it out there overnight and some woodland creature, some animals got to it, ripped open a bag.
0: Are they not buzzing the unit, or they aren't? He's just not answering.
1: He's got to be not answering. Sometimes I'm trying to give him the benefit of the doubt. Yeah. Maybe they don't buzz and they just drop it off. But you at least get pinged on your phone.
2: Yeah, don't think I do it. They send you a little picture.
1: Exactly. You know, so you've got some form of communication.
0: For clarification, you live in an apartment building.
1: Yes.
0: Or like a multi-unit.
1: Yeah.
0: I always find it so weird. It actually is jarring. When I visit my parents at home, because it's a house, they can just walk up to the front door and ring the doorbell.
1: Right. Mm-hmm.
0: So that always throws me that, like, oh, you're here. Like, you're at right. my door.
1: Yes.
0: Like, because I'm so used to, like, having to buzz them upstairs and begging them to please bring the food upstairs.
2: Yeah, well, instead of leaving it. Yeah.
1: We've left notes for this guy, because one time his White Castle was all over the door.
0: He's getting White Castle delivery?
1: That's what I'm saying. Like,
0: bro, you can just buy those for the freezer.
1: Exactly. He does not know this. There's no way he knows that this is a thing.
0: It's funny you bring this up. I have a neighbor down the street from me, and they must be the floor unit, or there's no mail room or whatever, because they always have like one of those factor boxes, those
2: meals.
0: But those, I've had them deliver before. I've done sponsorships with them. They're on ice packs. Like,

0: Those have a, right. Like, they get delivered and you have to bring them in right away. And there's like, it's a subscription, so it comes every month.
1: Yeah.
0: And they leave it out for days at a time to a point where like, I'm going to start porch pirating you just in the cause of sustainability.
1: You can't say that. You can't say that here.
0: In the cause of sustainability, this food's not going to be good. They leave it out for days at a time.
1: Sure, sure.
0: But sometimes weeks.
1: Taking mail is a felony. I just want to.
2: I'm not saying that I have ever done this.
1: Okay.
2: But when I was in college at our apartment building, there was a table in the front where they would put all the DoorDash food. And sometimes on the weekends, if the night turned into the morning and the food was still there,
1: Who's gonna eat that? Not you. In a college dorm,
0: I feel like those. It wasn't a dorm. Every man for themselves.
1: Oh, okay, whatever.
0: She said I'm more
1: sophisticated than that.
0: All right. Yeah, I mean, I've definitely like slept on my food getting delivered before.
2: I've never done that.
1: I'm a hungry boy. Yeah. I've rarely done it. Sleeping on my food, I understand, but we gotta get better, sir.
0: What did you write in the note?
1: Stop, like, I don't know how you've missed your food or what you are doing that you are so messed up that it is smeared on the door.
0: In the last 3 months, how often has your neighbor not collected his food delivery?
1: In the last 3 months?
0: Yeah.
1: 10 times.
0: No way.
1: It's bad.
0: That's at least like $150 worth of food.
1: That's what I'm saying. Like, you must have like an unlimited amount of money because it's pizzas, it's chicken fingers, it's White Castle.
0: That's wild.
1: Yeah, it's embarrassing.
0: That's sad.
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9: Luke Kuechly's road to the Pro Football Hall of Fame started as a first-round draft pick in 2012 out of Boston College by the Panthers. The linebacker would play all 8 years of his career in Carolina, where he was the NFL's Rookie Defensive Player of the Year in 2012 and the NFL's Defensive Player of the Year in 2013. He led the NFL in tackles twice, was named to the Pro Bowl 7 times, and was All-Pro 7 times. He also is a member of the NFL's 2010s All-Decade Team. He recorded over 100 tackles in all 8 seasons he played, and he holds the NFL single game record for most tackles in a game with 24. For his consistent and outstanding play, he is being inducted into the Pro Football Hall of Fame as part of the class of 2026. Congratulations and welcome to Canton, Ohio, Luke Kuechly.
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0: Another story of Google putting out a feature with AI and going, whoopsie, probably shouldn't put this in the hands of everyone.
1: No.
0: Google Earth is withdrawing its AI ability that they just rolled out, where I guess people... I could see what they were trying to do. Like, if you're a property developer and you're like, there's a plot of land, what would it look like if this building was here?
1: Right.
0: But then people started being like, the Eiffel Tower would look cool if it was in Dubai. But then it got a little further and they're like, well, what if we blew it up?
1: Right. Or, yeah.
0: You know, and you can kind of use your imagination.
1: It's a slippery slope.
0: To see how awful people can be.
1: Right.
0: Like, trying to, you know, imagine what it would like to be bombing someone's house.
1: Once again, we need guardrails on the AI platforms that we're rolling out.
2: Shocker.
1: Surprise, surprise.
2: Shocker.

0: Let's learn about Action Park. Do you know anything about this, Audrey?
1: I kind of do, because okay. I go down my little rabbit hole sometimes.
2: For sure.
1: I've heard of it, but I would love for you to refresh my memory. Okay.
0: All right. More about nothing. It's all brought to you by Chick-fil-A. Jordan, talk to us about Action Park, and more specifically, the Cannonball Loop slide.
2: Oh, yes. Okay. This is absolutely nuts. It might change your thoughts on water parks, but in the 70s and 80s, water parks were the craze. It was the brand new thing. Think like AI for boomers right now. So this guy in New Jersey, Gene Mulvihill, was like, I want a water park, but it's going to be like better than all the rest. It's going to be edgy. It's going to be for all ages. But, you know, there's so many different things that we can do. He calls it Action Park, mm-hmm. right? They got the wave pools. They got the water slides like everybody else.
1: Yeah.
2: But one night at the bar, he is like, you know what? What would be cool? Because he's just drawing on a cocktail napkin. If we did a loop slide, like a 360 enclosed loop at the bottom of this water slide.
3: Like you are the roller coaster.
2: Exactly. Mm-hmm. And this is what came to be the Cannonball Loop, right? Now, to clarify, not a single person who worked on this slide had any experience in engineering.
0: Well, that was the whole thing. Quick side note with Action Park is like he wasn't using proper infrastructure. He wasn't using engineers. Mm-hmm. He wasn't using amusement park companies. He was like getting his buddies in a six pack and building what they were thought were like, well, would it be cool if like we did like a rope swing with like a crane?
2: Yeah. So he wanted like the guy basically just had a lot of money and wanted to get in on the water park vibe.
0: Didn't because have proper insurance.
2: Either. Right. Exactly. So they build this slide, like I said, enclosed 360 loop at the bottom. Rather than having like official tests done, the teens in the area who worked at the park, he would just give $100 each to and be like, hey, go down the slide. Let's see what needs to be changed about it. So they would go down this like nightmare slide. Mind you, there's no lights in it. So it's pitch black. When you do this loop, they would come out with bloody noses, missing teeth,
3: broken arms,
2: all types of stuff. So he was like, okay, you got your $100. Let's just add padding to the inside of it. Make it a little safer.
1: What kind of padding?
2: So I mean, just like cushioning, really.
1: What?
2: Like
0: he wasn't there for comfort. He was there
2: to make money.
0: The whole point was like, you won't believe what you could do at Action Park.
2: Exactly.
0: Sure. Johnny Knoxville did a video or a movie about this.
2: Yeah. The craziest part about the Cannonball Loop was that after the cushioning was added, people would go down this pitch black slide and then come out with all these cuts and lacerations. They'd be like, how did I get these? Yeah. I don't know what happened. Yeah. After so many people had this happening to them consistently, they opened the slide up. Remember when I said all those people lost teeth on the first run?
3: Oh.
2: The teeth were stuck in the fiberglass and people were just slide like at quick speeds sliding
0: over
2: through
0: human teeth.
2: Over human teeth.
0: I thought you would like that one, Audrey.
1: I do like teeth.
0: But not going on the slide trying to collect them.
2: Yeah, mine. No, but anyway, obviously the community came together. They were like, this can't be a thing anymore. The slide lasted a month, but even though there were all these other things going on at Action Park, it somehow lasted 11 years.
1: 11 years?
0: No, it was open from 1978 to 1996.
2: Oh, wow.
0: At least six deaths are directly contributed to Action Park.
2: Oh, my God.
0: Three were drownings. One was an electrocution during a kayak experience when a patron touched a submerged, exposed electrical wire.
2: Yeah.
0: And, that's
2: Action Park was nuts.
1: What?
0: Go down that deep dive.
2: Seriously.
0: It happened. Of course, it was New Jersey.
2: It was in New Jersey. Class Action Park is the documentary.
0: XYZ with Eric Zachary. More about nothing. It's all brought to you by Chick-fil-A.
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4: Well, good Tuesday evening, Canton. We've got clear to partly cloudy skies across the area and temperatures in the mid-60s by early tomorrow. Looking ahead to your Wednesday, intervals of clouds and sunshine. So we'll have partly cloudy skies through much of the day. I'm not going to rule out a stray shower or thunderstorm later in the afternoon. Mid to upper 80s, and then chances for showers and thunderstorms increasing late in the day into the evening. So just a heads up, and I will keep you updated, friends. I am staff meteorologist Holly Strano on Mix 94.1.
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